0: of Washington's bullying.
1: I'm tired of the bully trying to take our lunch money all the time. We always seem to be on our back heels. We need to be on the offense, not constantly on the defense with President Trump. We need to stand up to the bully, and we need to hit him tariff to tariff.
0: The U.S. announced late yesterday a plan to impose a 50% tariff on multiple Canadian goods, ranging from honey to hockey sticks, starting in 30 days. Meanwhile, a number of trade barriers connected with the interprovincial sales of alcohols appear to be on their way out. The premiers of nine provinces say they are on board with a deal that changes rules to allow brewers and distillers to sell alcohol directly to consumers, regardless of jurisdiction. Previously, direct-to-consumer sales of beer, wine, and spirits manufactured in one province and shipped to another have been largely governed by agreements between provinces or effectively prohibited. Canada is taking a hard pass on celebrating this week's grand opening of the Gordie Howe Bridge with the United States. A Canada-only celebration is expected to take place Friday, and the bridge is still set to open next Monday. A statement from Infrastructure Minister Gregor Robinson's office suggested it would be inappropriate to proceed with the cross-border event. Sources with knowledge who spoke on the condition they not be named say the decision was made earlier today and attendees were notified in the afternoon. First Nation leaders are calling for a public inquiry into Ontario's wildfire response. Several members are accusing the province of failing to offer timely evacuation support to communities that had to fend for themselves. Flanked by several leaders of other evacuated communities at a news conference in Thunder Bay today, Gull Bay Chief Wilfred King expressed his concern over the lack of response.
2: The lack of communication and evacuation support should horrify all Canadians, and our community was on its own. The federal government has responsibility here too. We won't accept any jurisdictional disputes.
0: The suggested inquiry would investigate a number of concerns, such as evacuation planning, emergency coordination with First Nations, and the province's overall preparedness. And firefighting crews across British Columbia say some communities are still under threat, even though they've managed to stamp out or contain dozens of recent wildfires sparked by lightning storms. Wildfire and government officials in British Columbia say there are roughly 80 fires burning in the province and that there have been 639 blazes since April 1st. Forest Minister Ravi Parmar says that 80% of 182 wildfires started in the past week are already classified as being out, with many others kept under 10 hectares due to the quick action of wildfire crews. This is the Canadian Press. In sports and Major League Baseball, the Toronto Blue Jays are on the field right now hosting the Tampa Bay Rays at Rogers Centre. The Jays have lost two straight and five of six overall to fall more than five games behind the last AL wildcard spot. Kevin Gausman is on the mound for Toronto while Tampa Bay counters with Drew Rasmussen. There were signs in New York today that Major League Baseball may be headed toward a labor confrontation this offseason. Players proposed expanding eligibility for the amateur draft rather than decreasing it. It suggests maintaining 20 rounds of elections and moving it back to June. During a two-hour bargaining session today in New York, the union proposed allowing college sophomores to be eligible for the draft along with those finishing their junior years, a group eligible under the current rules along with high school seniors. And Toronto Tempo star Marina Mabry will compete in the WNBA three-point contest during the All-Star weekend in Chicago on Friday. Mabry is enjoying a career year this season, leading the Tempo with 21.6 points per game. From the Canadian Press, I'm Don Mitchell.
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3: This is your rush evening weather provided by Environment Canada. For Dawson, Mayo, Pelly, CarMax, Barrow, and Ross River tonight, cloudy with a good chance of showers except for Dawson and Mayo. Risk of thunderstorms for Ross River and Faro, a low of 8 degrees. Tomorrow, a mix of sun and cloud region-wide with a slight chance of showers for Ross River, Faro, and Dawson, a high of 22. And tomorrow night, cloudy across the region with a slight chance of showers for Dawson and a low of 8 degrees. For Watson Lake tonight, partly cloudy with hazy conditions. Good chance of showers this evening and a risk of a thunderstorm, low of 10. Sunny tomorrow, high of 22. 24, and tomorrow night clear and a low of 11. For Whitehorse, Teslin, Atlin, Haines Junction, and the KLR tonight, partly cloudy, slight chance of showers for Atlin, Teslin, and Whitehorse, risk of thunderstorm in Atlin and Teslin and a low of 5. Tomorrow, a mix of sun and cloud across southern Yukon, high of 20 degrees. And tomorrow night, cloudy in the KLR and Haines Junction, clear for the rest of the region and a low of 7. For area forecasts and current conditions, search weather.gc.ca.
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0: 12 to 12 on 96.1 The Rush. You're hanging with Faith Star on your Rush ride home. Just a heads up, if you are in the Carcross area, Wildland Fire Management is responding to a new wildfire, which is approximately 7 kilometers southwest of the Carcross cutoff, Highway Junction, and in the vicinity of Cowley Lake. Air tankers and initial attack crews are responding. This wildfire is currently out of control and estimated to be 0.5 hectares in size. Please stay away from this area. Do not attempt to access the fire using trails. Drones are prohibited in the vicinity of wildfires, and there are significant fines from Transport Canada for violations. You can read the full public service announcement on the Wildfire Hub on Yukon.ca. Stay safe out there. We are in your 5 o'clock hour on your Rush ride home, which is brought to you by Raven Recenter. Join Raven at the Renewed Festival at the Mount Lorne Community Center on August 22nd from 11 a.m. to 4 p.m. Discover practical knowledge, creative approaches to waste reduction, and new possibilities for the objects and materials already around us. For more info, go to facebook.com/Raven Recenter. Coming up around 5:45, we're going to chat with Colleen from the Spruce Box Co. for Canadian Curated. Stay tuned for that. Also, maybe perhaps a Bruno Mars song if you are participating in our Rush Summer Treasure Hunt. More on that later. We got Magic coming up next on 96.1 The Rush.
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4: 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Sadu Trucking will be completing service restoration and intersection improvements on Casca Boulevard between Keno and Whistlebend Way during July and August. Drivers should expect delays as single-lane traffic will be required for some of the work. Sadu Trucking will do their best to keep delays to a minimum during regular business hours, with longer delays between 6 p.m. and 11 p.m. That's Casca Boulevard between Keno and Whistlebend Way. 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

0: Did you just hit like on a post from 2017? 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

0: In case you didn't know, Bruno Mars is indeed featured on that track. Rosé from Blackpink with Bruno Mars, APT on the Rush. Text Treasure right now, if you haven't already, to 667-7891. Your chance to win a round trip for two to see Bruno Mars this fall in Vancouver at BC Place. You can find all of the deets on CKRW.com. And don't forget to spend some time at local businesses on the treasure map. Scan the codes. More chances to win. 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
1: Now this update from the Canadian Press. Ontario Premier Doug Ford is calling on Prime Minister Mark Carney to hit the U.S. as hard as Ottawa can if President Donald Trump follows through on his latest tariff threat. Ford taking time during the Premier's conference in Prince Edward Island today to reiterate to reporters past sentiments that he's tired of Washington's bullying. Meanwhile, a number of trade barriers connected with the interprovincial sales of alcohol may be on their way out. The premiers of nine provinces say they're on board with a deal that changes rules to allow brewers and distillers to sell alcohol directly to consumers regardless of jurisdiction. Canada is taking a hard pass on celebrating this week's opening of the Gordie Howe Bridge with the United States. A Canada-only celebration is expected to take place Friday, and the bridge is still set to open next Monday. And First Nations leaders are calling for a public inquiry into Ontario's wildfire response. Several members are accusing the province of failing to offer timely evacuation support to communities that had to fend for themselves. From the Canadian Press, I'm Don Mitchell.
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0: 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It looks like this. For the Wilderness City tonight, partly cloudy with a slight chance of showers this evening and a low of 8. Sunny tomorrow and a high of 20. And tomorrow night, clear and a low of 10. Across the territory at the moment, Old Crow is the hot spot at 30 degrees. Dawson, mostly cloudy in 23. Mayo, partly cloudy, 27. Faro, partly cloudy in 28. Carmax at 27. Beaver Creek at 20. Burwash, partly cloudy in 21. Haines Junction at 21. Teslin, cloudy in 24. Watson Lake, cloudy in 28. Inuvik, sunny and 26. And at the Whitehorse Airport, mostly cloudy and 23 degrees.
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0: Harry Styles, American Girls on 96.1. The Rush hanging out with Canadian girly pop, Faith Star on your Rush ride home. And I'm about to bring in another Canadian girly pop into the studio with me. It's Colleen from the Spruce Box Co. in the Horwoods Mall. Her summer subscription box is ready to go. If you're interested, keep on listening. It's time for Canadian Curated, brought to you by the Spruce Box on the Rush.
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0: We are back with a new subscription box from the Spruce Box Co. Colleen is here. Colleen, it's summer, finally.
2: Finally, the sun is here. I'm so excited.
0: And because of that, your summer subscription box is ready. It's out. Tell us a little bit about the theme this year.
2: So I went with a bit of a citrus orchard theme. So it's really nice. It's got some nice kind of earthy greens and citrus kind of throughout the box. And I'm just so excited about it.
0: You brought some of the products here. Let's start off with the Clementine Face Duo. Tell me about this.
2: Ooh, so this one is made to order in Toronto, and it's a face cloth, and then it has two little cotton face rounds. You can see the pattern. It's little oranges with the leafy greens. It's so cute.
0: Oh my God, I love this. And this is made in Toronto, my neck of the woods, and it's made with 100% organic cotton. Cool.
2: And I just love the color of it, and I use it in my bathroom, and I just love that it like is clearly mine and not for anyone else in my household to use.
0: Yeah.
2: And I paired that with the Ginseng Korean Herbal Face Bar that also has orange peel oil in it.
0: Oh, can I smell this? That's a spa in a little bar. That's amazing.
2: Yes, it's awesome little scent. Solid face bar. I actually just threw mine in my shower, and it's just so cute to have that alongside the face cloth. This is the Apprenti Body Lotion in Geranium and Blood Orange. This is a new line in our store, and it smells so good.
0: Ooh, I love the packaging, and it's this body lotion. Let's give it a little whirl. It is a spa, like a summer spa situation.
2: Yes, a little like home refresh, but like a nice summery treat for your house or for yourself.
0: What's next?
2: So these are great for travel. It's the Palm Antibacterial Hand Mist and Renewing Hand Serum, and they've got a nice little citrus scent to them as well. They don't use fragrance. The hand sanitizer, we actually have refills too, so it's like perfect for a summer adventure. I've gone through it a number of times and refilled it, and then this hand serum just feels so good on your hands.
0: And this is from Palm from Toronto once again. Very, very cute. And last but not least, we have, a little snack situation. Candy orange peels from Second Savor.
2: These are so cool because they reuse orange peels that would normally go into like the compost or the garbage, and they turn them into little candies. So they call it Second Savor because it's like their second chance at being a nice treat.
0: That's amazing. And my favorite part of this is it has vitamin C and fiber in it.
2: They do. They're using that orange peel, so it's great.
0: The summer subscription boxes from the Spruce Box Co. are available to order on the sprucebox.ca. 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They also ship Canada-wide if you're looking to send some love from the Yukon out of territory. This has been Canadian Curated on 96.1 The Rush.
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1: From the national newsroom of the Canadian Press, I'm Don Mitchell. Prime Minister Mark Carney repeated a message of Canadian strength today and urged governments, business, and labor to stand together after more tariff threats from the U.S. Carney said in Ottawa today he spoke with U.S. President Donald Trump and they agreed to intensify negotiations on the Canada-U.S.-Mexico agreement on trade in the coming weeks.
2: The first objective is to get a comprehensive agreement that benefits, obviously, both countries, that's consistent with CUSMA. CUSMA as it is and CUSMA as it will be, we'll work towards that.
1: Washington announced a plan to impose a 50% tariff on multiple Canadian goods in about a month. American officials say the new levies are a response to provincial bans on U.S. alcohol, Canada's supply management dairy system, and quotas on American cars. Meanwhile, speaking at the annual Council of the Federation in PEI today, Saskatchewan Premier Scott Moe supported intensifying talks with Washington. Moe says the United States and Canada need to drop the rhetoric and get to the negotiating table.
3: Well, I think it most certainly is time for us to intensify our negotiations, be very ambitious to camp out those three individuals that I had mentioned, Janet Charest, Ambassador Wiseman, and Dominic LeBlanc, to essentially camp out in Washington, D.C. and meet at every opportunity that we can.
1: Meanwhile, the premiers of nine provinces announced today that they're removing major barriers to interprovincial sales of alcohol. Provincial rules will be changed to allow brewers and distillers to sell alcohol directly to consumers, regardless of jurisdiction. Elsewhere, Toronto police have arrested a doctor at Hospital for Sick Children, charging him with accessing and possessing child sexual abuse and exploitation material.
4: Investigators say 44-year-old Dylan Dizanayaka has been arrested after an investigation that began in January. Police say they searched the hospital and a private home in February and seized several devices, including a work computer. They say they have found no evidence that the material linked to the charges is related to Dizanayaka's work as a physician. SickKids says the doctor was immediately placed on leave after the hospital became aware of the police investigation. Diana Musina, The Canadian Press.
1: And finally, wildland firefighters in BC have successfully used a drone to conduct a controlled burn in battling an active wildfire, the first such case in Canada. Fawn's Ray Childers with

0: BC Wildfire Service says his division has been testing using drones to ignite burns for years, and to see it succeed in fighting an active blaze was an emotional experience.
1: We knew that once we could figure it out and get it in there, that it would provide us with so much. Like, intel is always the most important part of a lot of this work, and to be able to keep crews safe and be more efficient and have more options and see more, know more, so we can do the right thing and do more. It's pretty exciting for me. I shed a very happy tear.
0: The BC Wildfire Service says the drone was used this weekend to ignite a burn on the south flank of a major wildfire near Boston Bar in order to impede its progress in that direction. This is the Canadian Press. In sports, Canada is sending a star-studded team to the Commonwealth Games starting Thursday in Glasgow, Scotland. Olympic champions and medalists in athletics, swimming, weightlifting are among Canada's 149 athletes that are set to attend. Four-time Olympic gymnast Ellie Black of Halifax says the Games are important for many athletes seeking experience in a big competition.
2: Canada can usually be pretty competitive there, and it gives these athletes an opportunity to be in that multi-sport games environment without too much of the pressure that comes maybe with the Olympic Games.
0: And the Stanley Cup champion Carolina Hurricanes will be one of four teams that will have their U.S. game broadcast produced and distributed by the NHL for the upcoming season. The league announced today that the Columbus Blue Jackets, Minnesota Wild, and St. Louis Blues will also have their local broadcast done by NHL Productions when the season begins in late September. The NHL is branching out into centralized production of local telecasts as teams face challenges with the demise of regional sports networks in the U.S. This is the Canadian Press.
3: 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For Dawson, Mayo, Pelly, CarMax, Farrow, and Ross River tonight, cloudy with a good chance of showers except for Dawson and Mayo. Risk of thunderstorms for Ross River and Farrow, a low of 8 degrees. Tomorrow, a mix of sun and cloud region-wide with a slight chance of showers for Ross River, Farrow, and Dawson, a high of 22. And tomorrow night, cloudy across the region with a slight chance of showers for Dawson and a low of 8 degrees. For Watson Lake tonight, partly cloudy with hazy conditions, good chance of showers this evening and a risk of a thunderstorm, low of 10. Sunny tomorrow, high of 24. And tomorrow night, clear and a low of 11. For Whitehorse, Teslin, Atlin, Haines Junction, and the KLR tonight, partly cloudy, slight chance of showers for Atlin, Teslin, and Whitehorse. Risk of thunderstorm in Atlin and Teslin and a low of 5. Tomorrow, a mix of sun and cloud across southern Yukon, high of 20 degrees. And tomorrow night, cloudy in the KLR and Haines Junction, clear for the rest of the region and a low of 7. For area forecasts and current conditions, search weather.gc.ca.
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0: 96.1, The Rush, hanging out in your 6 o'clock hour on your Rush ride home with Faith Star. If you've been wondering why we don't have any local news, I have mentioned this previously, but Macklin Link, our news anchor, did move away to Thunder Bay. He's no longer with The Rush. We are looking for his replacement. And in the meantime, we have been playing Canadian Press and will continue to do so until we find a new hire. In terms of local news and events, we will do our best as DJs to reiterate any information we receive, just like this. I mentioned this in the 5 o'clock hour, but Wildland Fire Management is responding to a new wildfire approximately 7 kilometers southwest of the Carcross Cutoff and in the vicinity of Cowley Lake. Air tankers and initial attack crews are responding. This wildfire is currently out of control and estimated to be 0.5 hectares in size. This was posted on Yukon Protective Services Facebook. If you're looking for updates on this specific situation, check out the wildfire hub on yukon.ca, and whenever we get info, we will relay it accordingly. Any questions or concerns, please email info@ckrw.com. Lots of music to get to in this 6 o'clock hour, but right now we got a Yukon Nugget with Les McLaughlin on 96.1 The Rush.
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2: A small town site on the Carcross Road is named after a big man. Weighing in at just over 300 pounds, Stikeen Bill gave the community of Robinson its name. William Robinson was a railroad man who was born in North Anson, Maine. He came north to Canada in 1898 when he was hired on as general foreman for the ill-conceived attempt to build a railway along the Stikeen River from Glenora to Teslin Lake. The project really never got off the ground, or on the rails, so to speak. But it was here that William Robinson got the name which followed him for the rest of his days, Stikeen Bill. In 1899, Bill Robinson was hired by Michael Heaney, who was in charge of construction of the White Pass Railway. At 6'3", 300 pounds, Robinson was in charge of the operations of what was called the Red Line, a company which delivered construction materials from the top of the White Pass summit to various points along the railway line. He was also in charge of laying the grade for the railway between Bennett Station and Whitehorse. Keeping one step ahead of the men laying the track was Robinson's key job, and he did it well. On June 29, 1900, the last of the track was laid at Carcross, while a large and well-oiled crowd looked on. It was Bill Robinson who handed the last spike to Samuel Graves, chief executive officer of the railroad. As he did, Robinson shouted, "Here, ladies and gentlemen, is the last spike, the spike of gold." The town site of Robinson was surveyed in 1906 by William Granger and H.W. Vance, two mining promoters from Whitehorse, when it became apparent that the Wheaton River Valley would hold good mining prospects. A post office was established in Robinson in 1909, but it was closed just 6 years later. Meanwhile, Stikeen Bill Robinson stayed on with Michael Heaney as construction foreman in building the Copper River and Northern Western Railway line in Alaska, and that was from 1908 to 1912. William Robinson remained in Alaska and was involved with mining and prospecting enterprises until his death in 1926.
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0: definitely see him perform that one if you are the winner of our Rush Summer Treasure Hunt. Bruno Mars, Risk It All on 96.1 The Rush. Don't forget, text the word treasure, 867-667-7891. You could be the winner of a round trip for two from Whitehorse to Vancouver to see Bruno Mars on the romantic tour on October 20th. You'll get two floor seats, the airfare with Air North, a two-night stay at the Rosedale on Robson Suite Hotel, plus $500 to spend on dinner, transportation, whatever you need to make it the best experience ever. 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

0: 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I just want to remind you that emergencies can happen anytime, anywhere, and it's so important for our community to be prepared in the event of a serious emergency. While the city takes steps to prepare for emergencies, residents can also take steps to ensure they're preparing themselves. 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

0: From the National Newsroom of the Canadian Press, I'm Don Mitchell. The Fraser Valley Regional District has ordered any residents remaining in Boston Bar, BC to evacuate immediately. Officials said in a release, a new wildfire has ignited south of the community and is spreading quickly due to strong winds. Residents of the small community, 200 kilometers northeast of Vancouver, had already been under an order to leave due to wildfires burning to the west and the northeast, but some, including business owners, had stayed behind. It comes just hours after the province revealed 600 properties are on an evacuation order in the province, most through the Fraser Canyon near Boston Bar due to two wildfires. First Nation leaders say Ontario's wildfire response should be investigated in a public inquiry. Today, several chiefs shared experiences where they say their communities were left to evacuate without help from the province. Collins First Nation Chief Helen Pavala says many in her community narrowly escaped flames before it was devastated.
1: My members barely escaped with the clothes on their backs. My community was left to evacuate without notice and support. On Monday, July 13, this forest fire was spotted outside of the community, and any comments that imply that it was started in the community, this suggestion is completely and utterly false.
0: Several communities, including Whitewater Lake and White Sand, have also reported widespread destruction. Canada's premiers gathered in Charlottetown, PEI, for their annual meeting, with many provincial leaders backing Prime Minister Mark Carney and a more urgent effort by his government to work out a trade deal with the U.S. Yesterday, U.S. President Donald Trump announced a dramatic escalation in tariffs on Canadian goods, increasing levies on some goods by 50% within 30 days. Alberta Premier Danielle Smith is one of those who wants talks to ramp up, telling reporters today she believes the only way to get an agreement is if diplomacy prevails and if both sides put a lot of resources into it. Meanwhile, the federal government believes in light of Trump's latest tariffs, Canada shouldn't celebrate the opening of the Gordie Howe International Bridge with the U.S. A spokesperson for Infrastructure Minister Gregor Robinson's office said in an email it would be inappropriate to proceed with a celebratory event. However, a Canada-only celebration is expected to take place Friday, and the bridge is still set to open next Monday. And U.S. Defense Secretary Pete Hegseth estimates the Iran war has cost America $37.5 billion. At a Senate hearing in Washington today, Hegseth defended the funding and is helping Republicans try to push through a $95 billion budget package to fund the military, along with aid to farmers and voting law changes. Earlier today, the U.S. military said it completed an 11th night of strikes on Iran as the two countries vie for control of the Strait of Hormuz. This is the Canadian Press. In sports and the NHL, winger Jason Robertson and the Dallas Stars will avoid salary arbitration after the high-scoring forward signed a $12 million contract for next season. The Stars announced the deal tonight, a day before Robertson's 27th birthday and 2.5 weeks after he filed for arbitration. Robertson had 490 points in 456 regular season games.

0: games with the Stars and could become an unrestricted free agent for the first time next summer. In Major League Baseball, the struggling Toronto Blue Jays are continuing a four-game series with the American League East leading Tampa Bay Rays at Rogers Center tonight. And one day after Caleb Ferguson was caught on camera yelling at umpire Bill Miller and appearing to use profanity, the Cincinnati Reds lefty apologized. Before tonight's game against the Seattle Mariners, Ferguson said it was unprofessional for him to express his frustrations toward Miller the way he did. Miller got in the way of Reds second baseman Edwin Arroyo on a single by Victor Robles shortly after Cal Raleigh hit a grand slam off Ferguson to make it 7-0 in a Mariners 8-0 win. From the Canadian Press, I'm Don Mitchell.
1: 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For Dawson, Mayo, Pelly, CarMax, Barrow, and Ross River tonight, cloudy with a good chance of showers except for Dawson and Mayo. Risk of thunderstorms for Ross River and Faro, a low of 8 degrees. Tomorrow, a mix of sun and cloud region-wide with a slight chance of showers for Ross River, Faro, and Dawson, a high of 22. And tomorrow night, cloudy across the region with a slight chance of showers for Dawson and a low of 8 degrees. For Watson Lake tonight, partly cloudy with hazy conditions. Good chance of showers this evening and a risk of a thunderstorm, low of 10. Sunny tomorrow, high of 24, and tomorrow night clear and a low of 11. For Whitehorse, Teslin, Atlin, Haines Junction, and the KLR tonight, partly cloudy, slight chance of showers for Atlin, Teslin, and Whitehorse. Risk of thunderstorm in Atlin and Teslin and a low of 5. Tomorrow, a mix of sun and cloud across southern Yukon, high of 20 degrees. And tomorrow night, cloudy in the KLR and Haines Junction, clear for the rest of the region and a low of 7. For area forecasts and current conditions, search weather.gc.ca.
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0: Taylor Swift, Cruel Summer on 96.1 The Rush. We don't want a cruel summer, okay? 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Hanging out with Faith on your rush ride home now in your 7 o'clock hour. We got Selena Gomez in the queue. Maybe another Bruno Mars song. Just listen to find out. But Justin Bieber, Speed Demon, next on The Rush.
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0: Derulo on 96.1 The Rush. I have not mentioned this yet. Maybe you've heard it from some of the other DJs, but we are having an on-location qualifier for the Rush Summer Treasure Hunt. Your chance to see Bruno Mars live in Vancouver this fall on July 29th. Head on down to CKRW and join us. We're going to have a big block party. Details to come, but there's going to be lots of fun involved. Dance moves, swag, giveaways, perhaps a dunk tank situation. If you are ready, you want to increase your chances on winning this grand prize, make sure you text me the word Bruno to 667-7891, and perhaps I'll give you an extra entry right now just for letting me know that you are coming to our on-location block party on the 29th, 11 a.m. to 2, right here at Rush headquarters. You're hanging with Faith on your ride home. We got Tame Impala, Dracula up next on 96.1 The Rush.
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96.1 The Rush. It's Faith Star wrapping up your Tuesday Rush Ride Home. Just a quick reminder, if you're looking for updates on that wildfire that is currently burning southwest of the Carcross Cutoff, wildfire XY-019, please check the wildfire hub on yukon.ca, and you can check Yukon Protective Services Facebook page for updates as well. If we get any information tomorrow on CKRW, we will relay accordingly. For now, don't go anywhere. You have On with Mario Lopez coming up at 8, and more of today's best music closing out this hour. Chapel Roan next on The Rush. Good night.

Lots of things have changed since 1969. But one thing hasn't. Broadcasting from Whitehorse, Yukon, we're CKRW, 96.1 The Rush, at 96.1 in Whitehorse, and 98.7 in the communities.

0: From the National Newsroom of the Canadian Press, I'm Don Mitchell. A new fast-moving fire in BC has triggered an urgent call to evacuate the community of Boston Bar. The Fraser Valley Regional District has ordered any residents remaining in Boston Bar to leave immediately. Officials say the new wildfire has ignited south of the community and was spreading quickly due to strong winds. The district said late tonight that the fire was forcing the closure of Highway 1 south of the community, so residents have to flee north instead. Wildfires across northern Ontario appear to have pushed the province to its worst wildfire season on record. The province's latest numbers suggest fires have burned through more than 7,250 square kilometers of Ontario's forests, surpassing the previous record set in 2021. Annabella Bonata of Intact Center on Climate Adaptation at the University of Waterloo says this doesn't come as a shock.
1: I'm not surprised by it just because of the projections that we had early on this year. So we knew from Environment and Climate Change Canada that this summer was going to be hotter than normal for most of the country and drier than normal for parts of the country. And Ontario fit right into both of those, and it looked like a riskier area for wildfire this year.
0: A recent burst of fast-moving wildfires is responsible for nearly all of the area burned in just a few days. Two people who were on board a small plane that went down in waters near Victoria, BC have been rescued. Search teams say the passengers were found on the shore of Seagram Lake in the Squamish River Valley early today. Mounties say the Cessna was reported missing around 10 last night. A search was launched in the area by the Joint Rescue Coordination Center, and the pair was spotted around 2 this morning on the lake's shore. In Prince Edward Island, 9 of Canada's premiers have agreed to direct-to-consumer alcohol sales from other provinces.
2: Provincial rules will be changed to allow brewers and distillers to sell alcohol directly to consumers, regardless of jurisdiction. It comes after U.S. President Donald Trump announced steep new tariffs on Canadian beer, wine, and spirits. The 9 premiers say Quebec and Yukon are working to join them in the near future. The Northwest Territories and Nunavut say they support knocking down internal trade barriers, but they did not sign the deal because of what they call the unique realities of their territories. Jason White, The Canadian Press.
0: And finally, Indigenous leaders meeting premiers on the sidelines of the National Conference in Charlottetown this week say their voices must be heard nationwide. Assembly of First Nations National Chief Cindy Woodhouse-Nepinak spoke about First Nations chiefs securing an important meeting.
3: We also, as well, for the first time in Canada's history, will have a first ministers meeting with the provinces, the federal government, and First Nations on October 26th. And we're very thankful for that. For the first time in this country's history, that the 3 levels of government will sit together.
0: Meanwhile, the president of the Métis National Council says Métis should have their own meeting with the prime minister and relevant premiers to discuss the major projects agenda and the impact of U.S. tariffs on Métis businesses. This is the Canadian Press. In sports, the visiting Tampa Bay Rays scored 3 runs in the first inning off Toronto starter Kevin Gausman and then coasted to an easy 12-2 win over the Blue Jays tonight. The Jays, who lost their 3rd in a row and 2nd straight to the Rays, committed 2 errors. Nick Fortes had a home run and 4 RBIs, while Yandy Diaz had a homer and 3 RBIs for the visitors, who lead the AL East. And the countdown is over. NFL training camp has arrived. Bryce Young and the defending NFC South champion Carolina Panthers report tomorrow. So do the Arizona Cardinals, led by rookie head coach Mike LaFleur. The teams will meet in the Hall of Fame game that kicks off the preseason on August 6th. Elsewhere, the reigning Super Bowl champion Seattle Seahawks and the New England Patriots open up camp on Friday. And finally, the opening round of the 112th Canadian Women's

0: Open's Amateur Golf Championship was suspended on Tuesday due to dangerous weather at the Toronto Golf Club in Mississauga. From the Canadian Press, I'm Don Mitchell.
1: 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For Dawson, Mayo, Pelly, CarMax, Barrow, and Ross River tonight, cloudy with a good chance of showers except for Dawson and Mayo. Risk of thunderstorms for Ross River and Faro, a low of 8 degrees. Tomorrow, a mix of sun and cloud region-wide with a slight chance of showers for Ross River, Faro, and Dawson, a high of 22. And tomorrow night, cloudy across the region with a slight chance of showers for Dawson and a low of 8 degrees. For Watson Lake tonight, partly cloudy with hazy conditions. Good chance of showers this evening and a risk of a thunderstorm, low of 10. Sunny tomorrow, high of 24, and tomorrow night clear and a low of 11. For Whitehorse, Teslin, Atlin, Haines Junction, and the KLR tonight, partly cloudy, slight chance of showers for Atlin, Teslin, and Whitehorse. Risk of thunderstorm in Atlin and Teslin and a low of 5. Tomorrow, a mix of sun and cloud across southern Yukon, high of 20 degrees. And tomorrow night, cloudy in the KLR and Haines Junction, clear for the rest of the region and a low of 7. For area forecasts and current conditions, search weather.gc.ca.
2: All right, let's do this. What up, Mario? Courtney Lopez back behind the mic. Fired up that we get to hang with you for the next few hours. 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
3: Love when I battle it with you. 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And we are just a few songs away from some World Cup follow-up. So turn it up and let's go. You're on with Mario and Cordo Lopez.
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0: 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On with Mario Lopez.
1: Yeah, I'm Mario Courtney Lopez, digging into the buzz for a little World Cup follow-up. Spain, of course, beat the reigning champion, Argentina. I should say España. They won. They are the FIFA World Cup champs. 0-0 for most of the match until they scored a goal in the 106th minute in extra time and against a 10-man Argentinian team. So they defeated the defending champs. And Lionel Messi essentially wrapped up his World Cup career, and what a career it has been, just going down absolutely as the greatest. It would have been nice for him to win, but Spain had won the Euro Cup. They came in number one.
2: You know what? Spread the love. But I have a quick question for soccer dummies, including myself.
1: Okay.
2: Against a 10-man Argentina team?
3: Are you asking the dummies?
2: I'm asking for myself and the other soccer dummies.
3: Oh, okay, on behalf of. Okay.
1: So when you commit a number of penalties, you end up losing a man.
2: Oh.
3: If you get a red card, you're out.
1: Correct.
2: Got or you it. Get a so red Spain card. Spain had less players because of they were committing.
3: And you can't replace that player.
1: Correct.
2: Got it.
1: So they were vulnerable, and that's when they ended up capitalizing. Now, nearly 2 billion people watched the World Cup.
2: Clearly, I wasn't one of them.
1: 10 times more than the Super Bowl.
2: Wow.
1: Okay? And the halftime show had Madonna, Shakira, who's there every World Cup, it seems. BTS, Justin Bieber, Coldplay, and I got to tell you.
3: Muppets.
1: The Muppets, yes. I got to tell you, I really liked it because there was a little something for everyone, which got me thinking, why doesn't the Super Bowl do that? Mm-hmm. There's always so much controversy with one artist.
2: Person.
1: Why don't you get a bunch of different artists and kind of feature different genres, and you do this, and then everyone's kind of happy, right?
2: Well, haven't the Super Bowl in the past did have a couple different artists?
1: Well, no. They've had
3: They'll hire one artist, and they'll bring guests.
1: They'll bring guests for like a quick feature. But this one was pretty even.
2: Yeah.
1: Wow. And I thought that was pretty smart. Right?
2: Right,
1: you had a little K-pop, you had some rock, had
2: orchestra?
1: Latin music,
3: Madonna.
1: Yeah, you had Madonna. So I don't know why the Super Bowl doesn't take a page out of that.
0: More Mario Lopez coming up.
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1: I'm Mario Courtney Lopez. 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
2: Bill Maher, the Kennedy Center Mark Twain Prize for American Humor, HBO Max special, a comedy special honoring Bill Maher with the prestigious Mark Twain Prize, featuring tributes and satirical highlights from his career.
1: Oh, bravo. Congratulations, Bill.
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2: 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It's Season 2 on Disney+. The thrilling action series continues as the protagonist navigates deadly conspiracies and a mysterious family legacy in the dark, stylish Korean drama. I love a stylish Korean drama. Mm.
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1: They're always stylish. Yeah.
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it in my head, what I meant to say. This conversation isn't headed that way. I got a bad connection between my mind and my mouth.

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1: Y'all, Mario, Courtney Lopez got some July 21st birthdays to shout out shortly. In the meantime, any obscure holidays to celebrate, honey?
2: Oh, I've been actually celebrating this for the past 2 weeks. It is National Junk Food Day. I can't stop eating.
1: You know, okay, what is qualifying as junk food for you?
2: Ice cream, cookies.
1: Yep, that'll do it.
3: Fast food.
2: Just anything.
1: So you know me, I only like my sweets at night. However, I have been on a potato chip kick lately.
2: They're so good.
1: They're so good. And you forget how good they are. And they're so addicting. You can't just stop at one or two chips.
3: What kind of chips?
1: You name it. Barbecue, sour cream, whatever the case may be.
3: Just keep going.
1: Chips are just so good, and that's definitely junk food.
2: Right, and you know what? The problem is I don't ever think about grabbing that for my junk food satisfaction.
1: Yeah.
2: But if we're at a party or we're having a party at our house, and I take one bite,
1: that's it.
2: I then cannot stop. No,
3: you're the chip bowl all
1: night.
3: That's
1: it. Yep.
2: Yes.
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1: Time to celebrate some July 21st birthdays. What up, Mario? Courtney Lopez here as always. Frazier's going to tell us who's turning a year older. We're going to try to guess the ages. Who do we got?
2: Juno Temple from Ted Lasso, which is coming back for another season.
1: I think Juno is... Juno, she's no older than 40. She's going to be 39.
3: Juno. No, no, no. She is 42.
2: She is 37.
1: Oh, okay.
2: 37. Roy Culkin from Signs. One of the other brothers in the Culkin family. Yeah.
3: Rory Culkin is 38.
1: 30.
2: 37.
1: Ooh, he looks great.
2: John Lovitz, comedian, A League of Their Own, bunch of movies. He used to have a comedy club right next to where we do our show.
1: He's got a face you look at, you just want to laugh. John Lovitz has got to be 64.
3: I love it. He is 68.
2: He is 69. You know the song Putting on the Ritz? Taco.
3: Putting on the Ritz.
1: I'm going to say he is 70.
3: 71.
2: 71 is correct.
1: Wow.
0: More Mario Lopez on the way.
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0: Lopez. I'm Mara Courtney Lopez. Music rolls on right after we let you know that we've got your chance to see Kehlani in L.A. We're going to fly you and a friend to L.A. where we'll hook you up with premium tickets for a show where you'll go backstage and meet up with her for a toast and a pic.
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1: From the National Newsroom of the Canadian Press, I'm Don Mitchell. A dramatic escalation in U.S. tariffs on Canadian goods essentially was center stage during the Premier's annual meeting in Prince Edward Island on Tuesday. Many of the premiers backing Prime Minister Mark Carney's call to intensify work on a trade deal with the U.S. after President Donald Trump signed orders to increase tariffs by 50% on a variety of goods from Canada. Ontario Premier Doug Ford repeated a previous call for Ottawa, as well as provincial and territorial counterparts, to hit back hard on Trump's new levies.
2: We always seem to be on our back heels. We need to be on the offense, not constantly on the defense with President Trump. We need to stand up to the bully, and we need to hit him tariff to tariff.
1: Meanwhile, Carney revealed Tuesday he spoke with President Donald Trump on stepping up trade negotiations. Canadian press reporter Kelly Malone says a lot of experts believe the latest move from the U.S. is trying to ramp up pressure on Canada amid CUSMA negotiations.
3: It is more likely to bring concessions to the table as those negotiations continue. United States Trade Representative Jameson Greer said today that sometimes you have to make tough trade decisions. He didn't specifically say tariffs, but he said trade actions to get a stronger position at the negotiating table.
1: Trump told reporters in the Oval Office today that he loves the people of Canada, but claimed the country needs the U.S. to survive. Over to the Middle East, U.S. Central Command says an 11th night of strikes on Iran Wednesday included targeting aircraft hangars and drone storage sites. The newest barrage comes hours after U.S. President Donald Trump gave a dim view on possible talks to end the war, saying the U.S. had no interest in meeting with negotiators. Meanwhile, Defense Secretary Pete Hegseth faced Congress Tuesday, explaining a $37 billion bill for the war with Iran.
4: Senator Gary Peters of Michigan, a Navy veteran, rebuked Hegseth's leadership of the Defense Department and his, quote, utter and complete failure to win this war.
5: You don't have a strategy. You don't have a long-term plan to actually win this war. Win the war. The men and women are going to be able to do it, but they need to have leadership.
4: Hegseth responded by accusing Peters of playing politics with the war and having, quote, Trump derangement syndrome. Peter Haralambos, ABC News.
1: And finally, a Calgary mother of a 7-year-old boy with autism is starting a campaign to make changes to Alberta's emergency alert system after the disappearance of another boy with autism almost a week ago. Jennifer Ball has started a petition for an alert similar to an Amber Alert for missing neurodivergent children. She says she would call it an indigo alert since the deep purple color is associated with autism awareness.
6: It's definitely, you know, something that could happen to any one of our children, but I think it's especially close to home because I do have a son that is just like Parker, and you know, a lot of the similarities are there.
1: Last Thursday, 11-year-old Parker was reported missing from his daycare home in Calgary, prompting an extensive search and the Alberta government granting an alert exemption. This is the Canadian Press. In sports, Nick Fortes and Yandy Diaz each hit a 3-run homer, and Johnny DeLuca added 2 hits and 3 RBIs, powering the Tampa Bay Rays to a 12-2 rout of the slumping Toronto Blue Jays. Drew Rasmussen allowed 2 runs and 7 hits in 5-plus innings as the Rays won for the 7th time in 8 meetings with the Blue Jays. Vladimir Guerrero went 0-for-4 as Toronto lost for the 6th time in 7 games. Mother Nature did today what nobody else has been able to do for the past few weeks, stop the Boston Red Sox. Tuesday's game between the visiting Baltimore Orioles and Sox was postponed due to heavy rain, delaying Boston's pursuit of a franchise record-tying 15th straight victory. And the opening round of the 112th Canadian Women's Amateur Golf Championship was suspended on Tuesday due to dangerous weather at the Toronto Golf Club in Mississauga, Ontario. Shauna Liu of Maple, Ontario, and Elise Lee of Irvine, California, share the lead at 3-under through their first 7 holes. From the Canadian Press, I'm Don Mitchell.
7: 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For Dawson, Mayo, Pelly, CarMax, Farrow, and Ross River tonight, cloudy with a good chance of showers except for Dawson and Mayo. Risk of thunderstorms for Ross River and Farrow, a low of 8 degrees. Tomorrow, a mix of sun and cloud region-wide with a slight chance of showers for Ross River, Farrow, and Dawson, a high of 22. And tomorrow night, cloudy across the region with a slight chance of showers for Dawson and a low of 8 degrees. For Watson Lake tonight, partly cloudy with hazy conditions. Good chance of showers this evening and a risk of a thunderstorm, low of 10. Sunny tomorrow, high of 24, and tomorrow night clear and a low of 11. For Whitehorse, Teslin, Atlin, Haines Junction, and the KLR tonight, partly cloudy, slight chance of showers for Atlin, Teslin, and Whitehorse. Risk of thunderstorm in Atlin and Teslin and a low of 5. Tomorrow

0: a mix of sun and cloud across southern Yukon, high of 20 degrees. And tomorrow night, cloudy in the KLR and Haines Junction, clear for the rest of the region and a low of 7. For area forecasts and current conditions, search weather.gc.ca.
1: Yo, I'm Mario Courtney Lopez. Keeping the music coming your way as we get ready for another pop culture pop quiz. I'm told we're going to battle it out in some Tuesday trivia. What's the theme, Frazier?
2: Well, in honor of National Junk Food Day, we're going to do trivia all about junk food.
1: Ooh, all right. Interesting. 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Team Mario or Team Cordo. Back to battle it out in some Tuesday trivia next.
3: Heading out to the community.
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1: You're on Mario Courtney Lopez, wasting no time, getting right to
2: On with Mario, pop quiz.
1: All right, as Fraser told us a bit ago, we're going to battle it out in some Tuesday trivia, trying to answer questions about junk food in honor of National Junk Food Day. All right, let's get our hands on the buzzers.
3: These are multiple choice. What year was the Big Mac invented? Was it? Oh,
1: multiple choice.
3: Well,
1: I messed up. I was a little quick on the draw.
3: Well,
1: there.
3: You don't get choices this time, then.
1: 1968.
3: Incorrect.
4: I did not buzz.
3: 1955, 1967, 1972, or 1980? 55, 67, 72, 80.
4: 55.
3: Incorrect.
4: 67.
1: Wow, that was only a year off. That was
3: pretty
1: good. With
3: having no options, that was impressive.
1: Wasn't that good? I should get a prop.
3: I'll give you a prop for that.
1: Yes.
3: Because you were close. That was very close.
1: Wow, very good.
3: All right, it's a prop to nothing. Which junk food was originally created as a way to use up leftover potato scraps? A, Pringles. B, Doritos. C, potato chips. D, Cheetos.
1: Doritos.
3: Incorrect.
1: What?
3: Cordo.
4: Potato chips.
3: That is correct.
1: No, see? Because Doritos are old tortilla chips.
3: Well, yeah.
1: And I assumed the tortilla chips would
3: but
1: be...
3: But this is potato scraps, not tortilla scraps.
1: Okay, got it.
3: So, yeah.
4: Funny how subliminally...
3: All right, it's a one...
1: You're the one that brought it up, not me.
3: It is one to a prop. Cordo is winning currently. There's one more question in this round. What is the most popular potato chip flavor in the world? Is it sour cream and onion, salt and vinegar, barbecue, plain? Mario.
1: Plain.
3: Plain is correct. Plain also described as salted as well.
1: Well, they're all salted.
3: No one wants unsalted potato chips. That
1: would
3: be terrible.
1: I don't think they
3: exist. It's one and a prop to one. We're going to take a break, come back, and do some more.
2: Mario Lopez will be right back. Don't go anywhere. You're about to get into another set of hit music on 96.1 The Mush. Wait, The Mush? 96.1 The Crush. No, what is going on here? Wait, this doesn't sound right. CKRW 96.1 The Rush. Nailed it.

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1: On with Mario, Courtney Lopez, in the middle of some Tuesday trivia in honor of National Junk Food Day. Corto and I trying to answer some questions about junk food. Score is 1-1, and there's one question in this round. Hands on the buzzers.
2: What fast food item was once called the McGadget? Was it the Filet-O-Fish, the Chicken McNugget, the McRib, or the Egg McMuffin? Mario.
1: Chicken McNugget.
2: That is correct.
1: Yes, McGadget, because you think a little, yeah.
2: Yeah. Two and a prop.
3: Well, I'm a vegetarian.
2: Two and a prop to one. We're going to play some music, come back and do another.
0: 4 straight hours of rock. Every Friday, all summer long. Here's what Patrick had to say about it.
4: No, I ain't laughing. I'm only going to tell you one time.
0: Need I say more? The Rock and Roll House Party with Patrick. 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
1: Final round of today's pop culture pop quiz. Mario and Courtney Lopez here answering junk food trivia questions. Since today is National Junk Food Day, score is 2-1. I am winning. Let's get our hands on the buzzers.
2: This one is not multiple choice.
3: Okay.
2: What is the best-selling cookie brand in the U.S.? Courtney.
3: Chips Ahoy.
2: Incorrect.
1: Ooh, I was going to guess that. Mother's.
2: Incorrect. Oreo.
1: Oh, wow.
2: Oreo. Is the best-selling cookie brand in the U.S.
1: Do you remember Mother's?
3: They still have it.
2: It sounds familiar.
1: Oh, my God. It was the assortment of cookies.
2: Oh, yeah.
1: Best. I used to love to get the fudge.
3: I thought that was a newer brand.
1: No, it's old. Oh. When I was a kid. And it took me back. Wow, Oreos. That's interesting.
2: Oreo's the best-selling brand. I mean, it makes sense. They've been around forever. It's like the oldest cookie in existence.
1: Wow, the best on that's interesting.
3: They still sell cookies from the 1920s.
2: I know. They're from the original batch.
1: Wow, that's crazy.
2: Kind of crazy.
1: Okay,
2: all right, we're
1: going
2: to play some music, come back, and wrap this up.
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1: Final round of today's pop culture pop quiz. Mario Courtney Lopez here. We are answering junk food trivia questions since today is National Junk Food Day. Score is 2-1. All right, let's wrap it up.
2: What was the original name for Reese's Pieces? Was it Peanut Butter Bits, Reese's Pieces, Little Hershey, or Peanut Butter Gems?
1: Peanut Butter Bits.
2: That is correct.
1: Yeah, makes sense. That's what I would have done.
2: Three.
1: Put on my marketing hat.
3: Oh, you're just having a lucky day.
2: Three and a prop to one. There's two questions left.
3: You're just all about the past right now.
2: Which fast food chain invented the chicken nugget?
1: McDonald's.
2: That is correct.
1: Wow.
2: Four and a prop.
1: Killing it.
2: To one. Final question.
1: Who knew I was a junk food king?
2: Exactly. Final question, and this one will be worth 1,000,000 points, so it's anyone's game. This is multiple choice. Which soda was originally marketed as a brain tonic?
1: Ooh.
2: Was it Pepsi, Coca-Cola, Mountain Dew, or Dr. Pepper? That was barely Mario.
1: Dr. Pepper.
2: That is incorrect.
1: Oh.
2: Cordo.
1: Oh, brain tonic.
2: For 1,000,000 points, and the game.
3: Pepsi.
2: Incorrect.
3: Coke.
1: Mario wins.
3: Coke.
1: Girl, what was it?
2: It's Coca-Cola.
1: Wow. Wow. Okay, yes. That was close.
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1: Alvaro Courtney Lopez. 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
1: From the National Rush. Newsroom of the Canadian Press, I'm Don Mitchell. A new wildfire that ignited south of Boston Bar, BC, has triggered a call from authorities urging anyone still in the community to leave immediately. The Fraser Valley

0: Province. Gull Bay First Nation Chief Wilfred King says an investigation into a number of issues, such as the government's emergency coordination with First Nations, needs to be reviewed.
1: While there is appreciation for the professionalism and dedication of frontline personnel, there is a strong view that leadership failures within the provincial system requires immediate action and accountability.
0: King added that evacuation planning and overall provincial preparedness should be also checked after some First Nation leaders said their residents narrowly avoided encroaching flames. Premier Doug Ford insisted during a visit to hard-hit Thunder Bay on Sunday that his government has done everything possible to respond to wildfires. A British Columbia review board has found the man accused of first-degree murder in the 2022 killing of an RCMP constable unfit for trial. The ruling went into effect on July 16th and will keep Jongwon Hom at the Forensic Psychiatric Hospital in Coquitlam for at least a year when the disposition is reviewable. Hom is charged in the killing of Shaylin Yang in a Burnaby Park on October 18th, 2022. She was a mental health and outreach worker for the Mounties. Canada's premiers gathered in Charlottetown PEI Tuesday for their annual meeting, and nine premiers agreed to allow direct-to-consumer alcohol sales from other provinces.
2: Provincial rules will be changed to allow brewers and distillers to sell alcohol directly to consumers, regardless of jurisdiction. It comes after U.S. President Donald Trump announced steep new tariffs on Canadian beer, wine, and spirits. The nine premiers say Quebec and Yukon are working to join them in the near future. The Northwest Territories and Nunavut say they support knocking down internal trade barriers, but they did not sign the deal because of what they call the unique realities of their territories. Jason White, The Canadian Press.
0: Manitoba's NDP has easily won a riding in the province's north in a by-election. Unofficial results posted by Elections Manitoba says Jennifer Flatt received over 2,600 votes on Tuesday in the Pas-Kamisak. That was well ahead of Progressive Conservative candidate Edna Nabes, who received just 616 votes. The riding of the Pas-Kamisak was previously represented by NDP member Amanda Lathlin, who died in March. This is the Canadian Press. In sports, Nick Fortes and Yandy Diaz each hit a three-run homer, and Johnny DeLuca added two hits and three RBIs, powering the Tampa Bay Rays to a 12-2 rout of the slumping Toronto Blue Jays. Drew Rasmussen allowed two runs and seven hits in five-plus innings as the Rays won for the seventh time in eight meetings with the Blue Jays. Vladimir Guerrero went 0-for-4 as Toronto lost for the sixth time in seven games. Mother Nature did today what nobody else has been able to do for the past few weeks: stop the Boston Red Sox. Tuesday's game between the visiting Baltimore Orioles and Sox was postponed due to heavy rain, delaying Boston's pursuit of a franchise record-tying 15th straight victory. And the opening round of the 112th Canadian Women's Amateur Golf Championship was suspended on Tuesday due to dangerous weather at the Toronto Golf Club in Mississauga, Ontario. Shauna Liu of Maple, Ontario, and Elise Lee of Irvine, California, share the lead at 3-under through their first seven holes. From the Canadian Press, I'm Don Mitchell.
3: 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For Dawson, Mayo, Pelly, CarMax, Barrow, and Ross River tonight, cloudy with a good chance of showers except for Dawson and Mayo. Risk of thunderstorms for Ross River and Faro, a low of 8 degrees. Tomorrow, a mix of sun and cloud region-wide with a slight chance of showers for Ross River, Faro, and Dawson, a high of 22. And tomorrow night, cloudy across the region with a slight chance of showers for Dawson and a low of 8 degrees. For Watson Lake tonight, partly cloudy with hazy conditions. Good chance of showers this evening and a risk of a thunderstorm, low of 10. Sunny tomorrow, high of 24, and tomorrow night clear and a low of 11. For Whitehorse, Teslin, Atlin, Haines Junction, and the KLR tonight, partly cloudy, slight chance of showers for Atlin, Teslin, and Whitehorse. Risk of thunderstorm in Atlin and Teslin and a low of 5. Tomorrow, a mix of sun and cloud across southern Yukon, high of 20 degrees. And tomorrow night, cloudy in the KLR and Haines Junction, clear for the rest of the region and a low of 7. For area forecasts and current conditions, search weather.gc.ca.
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1: Y'all, Mario, Courtney Lopez, making a quick pit stop in the Cordo's Corner for a helpful tip for two. What do you got, honey?
2: The monthly 10. This is pretty cool. So if you ever feel like summer flies by in a blur,
1: yes,
2: you might want to try a simple monthly 10 list. So instead of creating a huge bucket list or setting ambitious goals, you make a list of 10 small things you'd like to do over the next month. So it's anything from trying a new restaurant to finishing a book or taking a day trip. And the idea is that new experiences help make life feel more memorable and can even make time seem to move a little slower, which I think we all want. It's less about productivity and more about adding a little joy to your everyday routine. I like it. It's more about being spontaneous, but it's things that are on your list that you want to do.
1: You know, I love a list. I love a list. 10 is ambitious for a month.
2: Yeah, but not if you have kids. But I think the thing is,
1: but it's okay if you don't knock them all
3: off. Maybe you can roll them over.
2: Yeah, they roll. Fine. They do roll over. There are no rules. But you can't really tell your kids about this list because
1: They'll bug you.
2: They'll bug you.
0: More Mario Lopez next. Whew, that's about long enough. Let's get back to another set of today's best music on 96.1 The Rush.

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2: From Jason Sudeikis and Kevin Hart to Matt Damon and Beyonce, you can check out every celeb sighting at Sunday's World Cup final.
1: Mm-hmm.
2: You can get a look at Robert Downey Jr. as Dr. Doom in the new just-released Avengers Doomsday trailer. And fun fact, someone just said our son, Sonny, looks like a little Robert Downey Jr., which I'm okay with.
1: Yeah, that Santino looking like a young baby Robert Downey.
2: Yeah.
1: Okay.
2: And you can find out which artist lost 1.5 million World Cup bet when Spain beat Argentina. Oof.
1: I think people know right off the bat. 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
2: Oh, I got to go to OnWithMario.com.
1: Yeah.
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2: 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Love hearing from you. Questions, comments, jokes, random thoughts, whatever you got. Been digging through our mentions. We're going to see what's on your mind coming up next.
1: Kids' songs don't like being lonely. That's why they all hang out together. Here's a bunch of them right now on 96.1, The Rush.

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1: You're on Mario Courtney Lopez, keeping the music and fun coming your way as Cordo reads one of the most awesome notes that you've sent our way. At On with Mario on Facebook and X, at On with Mario Lopez on IG. We love hearing from you. Please keep them coming. Questions, comments, random thoughts, whatever you got. Who's this one from, honey?
2: This is from at Samir Says, and they said, how exactly does one hire the Muppets for something? Just asking for a friend.
1: At Samir Says, so I've gotten to work with the Muppets a couple times.
2: Bragging.
3: Mm-hmm.
1: Well, here's the thing about the Muppets. They're very, very small in person. They look much bigger on TV. They're very small, and you're not allowed to touch them.
3: Yeah, but so does Tom Cruise.
1: Oh, that's cold. That's cold as ice. They're very small. You're not allowed to touch them, and they're very protected. Their team of handlers are a lot.
2: Mm-hmm.
1: So be careful what you wish for there, Samir.
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1: From the National Rush Newsroom of the Canadian Press, I'm Karen Rebo. Evacuation orders in British Columbia's Fraser Canyon are spreading as the Brunswick Creek wildfire continues to burn out of control. The latest call for locals to get out comes in the Hell's Gate area, just downstream of the community of Boston Bar, where the Fraser River's flow tightens. Earlier Tuesday evening, the Fraser Valley Regional District ordered any residents remaining in Boston Bar to get out immediately, saying a new wildfire had ignited south of the community and was spreading quickly in strong winds. Early estimates suggest wildfires across northern Ontario have torched more of the province's forests than during any previous year on record. The province's latest number to get out immediately, saying a new wildfire had ignited south of the community and was spreading quickly in strong winds. Early estimates suggest wildfires across northern Ontario have torched more of the province's forests.

0: season, it would be the 12th largest recorded in Ontario. Canada's premiers will continue meetings in Prince Edward Island in the morning, the second day of an annual summer gathering. The talks between provincial and territorial leaders have been punctuated by U.S. President Donald Trump's threats this past Monday of new 50% tariffs on more Canadian goods. Premiers say they are backing urgent, intense, and fair trade negotiations between the federal government and the U.S. so that Canada can avoid the increased levies. Ontario's Doug Ford says Canada can dismantle the U.S. if provinces work together.
1: It can't always be Ontario. It has to be a Team Canada approach. And that's my message to my great friends, my premier friends, that we have to be united.
0: The premiers met virtually with Prime Minister Mark Carney Tuesday. They plan to meet with him in person in Charlottetown on Thursday. Unifor has named General Motors as the next U.S.-based automaker for contract talks covering its Canadian auto workers. Canadian Press reporter Brenda Molina Navidad has details.
2: The union says negotiations will begin with GM on August 10th in Toronto. Unifor represents more than 4,600 members at Ontario GM facilities, including the Oshawa Assembly Plant, the Cami facility in Ingersoll, as well as operations in St. Catharines and Woodstock. The contract talks with GM come after workers at Ford approved a new three-year contract that included 3% annual pay increases.
0: Unifor represents 320,000 workers in Canada, including in the automotive assembly sector. This is the Canadian Press. In sports, Kevin Gausman struggled through 3 1/3 innings, allowing 5 runs as the Toronto Blue Jays were rocked by the Tampa Bay Rays 12-2. It could have been Gausman's final start as a Blue Jay at Toronto's Rogers Centre, with Major League Baseball's trade deadline looming on August 3rd.
3: Not a great lasting impression. I'm not going to think about that too much because I'm a Blue Jay right now.
0: Gausman could pitch in Toronto again on August 1st against St. Louis if he's not dealt or resting to protect a potential trade. The Saskatchewan Roughriders will honor crash victim Bijma Rajyaguru before Thursday's CFL game against the visiting Edmonton Elks. The 22-year-old was killed Saturday when the car he was driving collided with a vehicle driven by Roughriders captain linebacker Jaden Dahlke, who also died in the crash northwest of Regina. The Mounties say Dahlke was driving on the wrong side of a highway with alcohol and cannabis in his SUV. From the Canadian Press, I'm Karen Rebo.
4: 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For Dawson, Mayo, Pelly, CarMax, Barrow, and Ross River tonight, cloudy with a good chance of showers except for Dawson and Mayo. Risk of thunderstorms for Ross River and Faro, a low of 8 degrees. Tomorrow, a mix of sun and cloud region-wide with a slight chance of showers for Ross River, Faro, and Dawson, a high of 22. And tomorrow night, cloudy across the region with a slight chance of showers for Dawson and a low of 8 degrees. For Watson Lake tonight, partly cloudy with hazy conditions. Good chance of showers this evening and a risk of a thunderstorm, low of 10. Sunny tomorrow, high of 24, and tomorrow night clear and a low of 11. For Whitehorse, Teslin, Atlin, Haines Junction, and the KLR tonight, partly cloudy, slight chance of showers for Atlin, Teslin, and Whitehorse. Risk of thunderstorm in Atlin and Teslin and a low of 5. Tomorrow, a mix of sun and cloud across southern Yukon, high of 20 degrees. And tomorrow night, cloudy in the KLR and Haines Junction, clear for the rest of the region and a low of 7. For area forecasts and current conditions, search weather.gc.ca.
5: You're on Mario and Courtney Lopez. Music rolls on. After some quick health buzz, nostalgic fitness is trending. Break out the leg warmers.
6: Yes.
5: Gen Z ready for some jazzercise. TikTok overrun with clips from Jane Fonda aerobics to Tai Bo. Oh, Billy Blanks, get in there. Experts say it's all about going back to something that's fun and enjoyable, not so high intensity and exhausting.
6: Well, Tai Bo was intense and exhausting.
5: It was as intense as you wanted to make it.
6: So yeah, I guess so.
5: So if you really, really commit, then yeah. But otherwise, you can kind of kick those kicks kind of low and it's not so bad.
6: Listen, I'm all about this because I am ready to bring back sit and be fit. Do you remember that?
5: No, but that doesn't sound fit at all.
6: Well, it's because it's senior citizens.
5: Oh, yeah.
6: Where they sit and they lift, literally did and one with their finger. Two.
5: Oh, my gosh.
6: Three.
5: Hey, get them moving. Get them moving.
7: Hey, you got to start somewhere.
5: Yeah. All right, let's get back to music.
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1: So, have you hopped on any of the maxing trends lately? You're all with Mario Courtney Lopez. If you're somehow unfamiliar, The maxing trend has people looking for ways to optimize even the smallest details of their lives. From sleep to PTO, a little paid time off, to reading habits, new research is taken to the next level by figuring out the best way to max out the happiness of any given day.
2: Look, time with family tops the list, and the more time people spent with them, the happier they tended to be. Other ways included staying active, away from screens, and cutting down on your commute time if possible.
3: Also naps.
1: I feel very blessed to get to spend a lot of time with the family. Try to stay very active. Screens, other than my phone, I'm pretty good and very lucky that the commute time is possible.
3: But the phone, you're always on the phone.
2: 3.5 hours.
3: You're not on other screens.
1: Well, I'm not on other screens, but again, the phone is kind of like my computer, right?
3: Right.
1: You know, I don't use a computer. Another time, I'm having fun if I'm in the bathroom,
2: which is 20 hours out of my tank.
0: More Mario Lopez coming up. I guess you could stream them.
4: I don't know, man. That sounds like a lot of work.
0: But it's way more fun when we spin them for you. Another set of your favorite songs starts right now on 96.1, The Rush.

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1: You're on Mario Courtney Lopez, keeping the music and fun coming at you as Cordo shares one of the weird and or intriguing random thoughts that crosses her mind. What you got, honey?
2: So when I was in elementary school, we learned about a shape called a rhombus. And then I have never heard that word uttered again.
1: Oh, I remember the rhombus just because it sounded really cool. No, I don't remember the actual shape, but I remember the word, the rhombus, because it sounded like...
2: It sounds like if someone's figure.
3: By the way, I wouldn't know.
2: Like she looks like a rhombus.
1: What is the shape of a rhombus? Let's look it up really quick.
3: I don't know. Let's see.
1: What shape is a rhombus?
4: A rhombus is a four-sided geometric figure in which all four sides
3: thanks for
4: are the same length, and each of the two pairs of opposite sides are parallel to each other.
2: Yeah.
1: So a square.
4: This is from...
2: No, but it's like
3: no,
2: this.
3: No, but it's like... But it's like italics. It's like a square, but in italics. It's like this.
2: Yeah.
1: Oh, that's a diamond. So a diamond.
3: Basically kind of like a diamond.
2: It's like a diamond.
3: It's like a diamond.
2: A wide diamond.
3: A wide diamond.
1: Huh. Well, there you go.
3: This is why
1: kids.
3: We never heard of it again.
1: Mm-hmm. There you go.
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1: Mario Lopez here, getting close to the end of our radio fun. 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
1: What's up, y'all? Mario and Courtney Lopez. Time for one last thing. We have a very special guest in studio. Young actor who stars on the rise. Very busy these days. Please welcome Mr. Dominic Lopez.
2: What's up, guys?
1: How you doing, Nico?
2: I'm doing good.
1: Hey, slow 80s clap. You get the slow 80s clap right there. That's big time. That's big time. Dominic, of course, happens to be our son, and we could not
3: just
1: be...
3: happens to be.
1: Well, he happens to be, for listeners who may not be familiar. And he has a movie that is going to be in theaters this week for 1 week only before it starts streaming called Bad Counselors. We've seen it. It's great, funny. The whole family can watch it. Why don't you... tell us about it and tell us about your character, Nico.
2: Well, off the bat, it was just such a fun film to film, and I made a lot of really good friendships there. And
1: you shot it in
2: North Carolina. So like almost all of our scenes were like in the woods, and it was just crazy. Like we don't usually shoot there, and basically it's about these college guys, and they get in these trouble with the police. And then they have to do like service hours, and it has to do with like being Catholic in the church. And it's a comedy because they like make fun of it, and it's super funny. And then they have to do this camp that they're like, oh, it's gonna be easy, but it turns out to be like an insanely Catholic camp that they don't like, and they just make fun of it. And I'm one of the kids, like the main group of kids. My name is Shadow. I'm like this emo kid. I don't want to be there, but yeah. That's kind of what it's about.
1: And this is actually based on a true story where these guys did get in trouble, and they go to this camp. It happens to be a Christian camp, and they serve their community service there, and it's very eye-opening for them. So they end up turning their life around and kind of getting inspired with their faith, and the kids really do have a big impact
3: on
1: it.
3: What happens with Shadow?
4: Well, you'll have to see.
3: Oh, okay.
2: You'll have to see.
1: You'll have to see. Yes, so it is called Bad Counselors. It is in theaters this week, July 22nd through the 27th. So check it out, and really proud of you, and it turned out really, really good, Nico.
2: Thank you.
3: All right.
2: Good. I love you guys.
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1: 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Thanks so much for joining us. 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
2: Jake Johnson and Mary Steenburgen will join us with a scoop on their new pickleball movie, The Dink. All that and more until then. It's Mario and Courtney Lopez saying The Dink.
0: The Yukon is a sizable place with an even larger schedule.
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0: 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But
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2: From the National Newsroom of the Canadian Press, I'm Karen Rebo. A dramatic escalation in the U.S. trade war on Canadian goods grabbed much of the spotlight on the first day of the Premier's annual meeting in Prince Edward Island. The leaders met virtually with Prime Minister Mark Carney from their Charlottetown setting on the heels of President Donald Trump's latest declaration this week that he'll be hitting a variety of Canadian goods with 50% tariffs on August 19th. The White House has said it's to fight what he calls Canada's discrimination against American alcohol, autos, and dairy. Many of the leaders backed Carney's call to intensify work on a trade deal with the U.S. and Mexico. Ontario Premier Doug Ford repeated a previous call for Canada to hit back hard.
3: I'm tired of the bully trying to take our lunch money all the time. We always seem to be on our back heels. We need to be on the offense, not constantly on the defense with President Trump. We need to stand up to the bully, and we need to hit him tariff to tariff.
2: The new U.S. tariffs will not apply to energy, potash, fish, or other goods already facing separate sector-specific tariffs. Canada's new bridge to Michigan will still open on Monday, but there won't be a joint celebration. A government spokesperson says it would be inappropriate to celebrate the opening alongside the U.S. after President Trump's latest tariff threat, so a Canada-only celebration is expected to take place this Friday. A new wildfire that ignited south of Boston Bar, B.C., prompted authorities to urge anyone still in the community to leave immediately. The Fraser Valley Regional District says the blaze that broke out Tuesday night was spreading quickly due to strong winds. The Public Health Agency of Canada says a salmonella outbreak from contaminated pistachios is over, but that people should still avoid

0: Lisa Laporte.
1: The outbreak started in March 2025 and lasted more than a year, with the final reported sicknesses this May. It involved 200 lab-confirmed cases of salmonella in six provinces, with the most in Quebec and Ontario. The Public Health Agency of Canada says 26 people were hospitalized.
0: The Canadian Food Inspection Agency continues to ban imports of pistachios and pistachio-containing products from Iran, which was identified as a source of the salmonella contamination. Manitoba's governing New Democrats have handily held on to a riding in the province's north, left vacant by the death in March of NDP member Amanda Laughlin. Unofficial results from Tuesday's by-election posted by Elections Manitoba say Jennifer Flett received over 2,600 votes in the Camisac, about 2,000 more votes than her closest rival, Progressive Conservative candidate Edna Nabes. This is the Canadian Press. In sports, Kevin Gausman struggled through 3 1/3 innings, allowing 5 runs, as the Toronto Blue Jays were rocked by the Tampa Bay Rays 12-2. It could have been Gausman's final start as a Blue Jay at Toronto's Rogers Centre, with Major League Baseball's trade deadline looming on August 3rd.
2: Not a great lasting impression. I'm not going to think about that too much because I'm a Blue Jay right now.
0: Gausman could pitch in Toronto again on August 1st against St. Louis if he's not dealt or resting to protect a potential trade. The Saskatchewan Roughriders will honor crash victim Bijma Rajyaguru before Thursday's CFL game against the visiting Edmonton Elks. The 22-year-old was killed Saturday when the car he was driving collided with a vehicle driven by Roughriders captain linebacker Jaden Dahlke, who also died in the crash northwest of Regina. The Mounties say Dahlke was driving on the wrong side of a highway with alcohol and cannabis in his SUV. From the Canadian Press, I'm Karen Rebo.
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weekdays from 3 to 8. It's the Rush Ride Home with Faith Star. Rome, dome, foam, comb, and gnome. All words that rhyme with Rush Ride Home. Wow, the writer really ran out of ideas for this one.

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1: 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From the National Newsroom of Canadian Press, I'm Karen Rebo. Mounties in British Columbia have issued an amber alert this morning for a four-year-old boy. West Kelowna RCMP say Ryan Atlas Andrews was last seen on Ridge Boulevard in West Kelowna at 11:20 a.m. Tuesday. He's described as 3 feet tall, 51 pounds, with short brown hair and hazel eyes. Police believe the boy is with the 40-year-old suspect, Elise Andrews. They may be traveling in a black 2021 Nissan Qashqai, and police are urging people to call 911 if they should spot them. The Premier of Newfoundland and Labrador says the Trump administration's latest tariff threat has only boosted the Team Canada approach. At the Premier's annual meeting in Charlottetown, Tony Wakeham said one upside to America's trade war is that Canada has been able to look inward and outward at the business of trade.
2: We're starting to look inward around, you know, what we can do within our provinces. And we've also started to look outward about what Canada has to offer the world. And I think that you're seeing that the Prime Minister has taken a real focus on diversification of our economy and making sure that we have trade with a lot more countries than we currently have had in the past. And I think that's a great step.
1: Nine premiers announced yesterday that they're removing major barriers to interprovincial sales of alcohol. The premiers wrap up their Council of the Federation meeting today. Tomorrow, they will be joined in person in Charlottetown by Prime Minister Mark Carney. Evacuation orders in BC's Fraser Canyon are spreading as the Brunswick Creek wildfire burns out of control. The latest call for locals to get out affects the Hell's Gate area, just downstream of the community of Boston Bar. Earlier last night, the Fraser Valley Regional District ordered any residents still in Boston Bar to evacuate the area immediately because of a new wildfire that had ignited to the south, and they say it's spreading quickly due to strong winds. The BC Wildfire Service has crews working on the Brunswick complex of fires near

0: fuel free, and we were able to respond accordingly.
1: The operation is described by the province as a Canadian first. And communities on the U.S. Gulf Coast distributed sandbags and closed beaches ahead of Tropical Storm Bertha. The storm is forecast to make landfall Wednesday night on Louisiana's coast, southeast of New Orleans. Bertha could bring flooding, wind, and heavy rain through over to the Florida Panhandle. This is the Canadian Press. In sports, Kevin Gausman struggled through 3 1/3 innings, allowing 5 runs as the Toronto Blue Jays were rocked by the Tampa Bay Rays 12-2. It could have been Gausman's final start as a Blue Jay at Toronto's Rogers Centre, with Major League Baseball's trade deadline looming on August 3rd.
2: Not a great lasting impression. I'm not going to think about that too much because I'm a Blue Jay right now.
1: Gausman could pitch in Toronto again on August 1st against St. Louis if he's not dealt or resting to protect a potential trade. The Saskatchewan Roughriders will honor crash victim Bijma Rajaguru before Thursday's CFL game against the visiting Edmonton Elks. The 22-year-old was killed Saturday when the car he was driving collided with a vehicle driven by Roughriders captain linebacker Jaden Dahlke, who also died in the crash northwest of Regina. The Mounties say Dahlke was driving on the wrong side of a highway with alcohol and cannabis in his SUV. From the Canadian Press, I'm Karen Rebo.
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1: From the National Newsroom of the Canadian Press, I'm Karen Rebo. Mounties in British Columbia have issued an amber alert this morning for a four-year-old boy missing from West Kelowna. RCMP say Ryan Atlas Andrews was last seen on Ridge Boulevard in West Kelowna at 11:20 yesterday morning. Police believe he is with the 40-year-old suspect, Elise Andrews, who was described as 5'4" with dark brown hair and brown eyes. They may be traveling in a black 2021 Nissan Qashqai. Canada's premiers will continue a second day of meetings in Prince Edward Island today at their annual summer gathering at the Council of the Federation. The talks between 13 provincial and territorial leaders have been punctuated by U.S. President Donald Trump's threats this past Monday of new 50% tariffs on more Canadian goods starting August 19th. He has pointed to the retaliatory provincial bans on American booze as one of his irritants. Quebec Premier Christine Frechette has ruled out the return of American alcohol to her province's shelves anytime soon. She wants to see progress in trade talks first.
2: The American bottles of wine, they want them to be put back on the shelves. And we might do so only if we have a negotiation that is going forward and we have some wins.
1: After a virtual meeting with Prime Minister Mark Carney yesterday, the Premier said they are backing urgent, intense, and fair trade negotiations between our two countries so Canada can avoid the increased levies. They'll be meeting in person with Carney tomorrow. Windsor, Ontario Mayor Drew Dilkin says he'll still celebrate the upcoming opening of the new bridge to Michigan, even if the event is smaller than expected. U.S. President Trump's latest tariff threats led Canada to cancel plans for a joint celebration with the U.S. A Canada-only celebration is expected to take place on Friday, and the bridge is still set to open on Monday. Trump's plans for the tariffs on Canadian goods range from honey to hockey sticks. The new bridge is named after legendary Canadian hockey player Gordie Howe, who led the Detroit Red Wings to 4 Stanley Cups. And a baby swarmed by smoke, a toilet of bloody urine, and a cancerous colon. These are among a new series of 13 graphic images that are required to be printed on cigarette packages across this country by August 1st. Rob Cunningham is a senior policy analyst with the Canadian Cancer Society. He says these graphic warnings are really important and effective.
3: They increase awareness of the health effects. They decrease smoking among the general population. They make the package and the product less appealing. Is it one of the core tobacco control measures that we have in Canada?
1: This is the fourth set of warnings mandated by

0: allowing 5 runs in what could have been his final start as a Blue Jay at Toronto's Rogers Centre, with Major League Baseball's trade deadline looming on August 3rd.
1: The focus is this team and this room and those guys, and so, you know, that's where my mind's at right now, but yeah, that is kind of crazy to think about.
0: The Boston Red Sox's pursuit of a franchise record-tying 15th straight victory will have to continue this afternoon, weather permitting. Last night's game against Baltimore was postponed because of heavy rain in Boston. The teams will play a doubleheader today. There are 15 matches on Major League Soccer's schedule tonight, with all 3 Canadian teams in action. From the Canadian Press, I'm Karen Rebo.
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1: It is with great pleasure I hear the sounds of CKRW. 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
1: From the National Newsroom of the Canadian Press, I'm Karen Rebo. Canada's premiers resume their annual summer meeting this morning in Prince Edward Island. All 13 leaders will spend several hours behind closed doors in Charlottetown. Yesterday, nine provinces announced they're removing or have already removed major barriers to interprovincial sales of alcohol directly to consumers. The premiers also met virtually with Prime Minister Mark Carney. They'll meet with him in person in Charlottetown tomorrow and talk more about Canada's response to America's latest tariff attack plan. Carney says he spoke with President Donald Trump and they agreed to intensify trade negotiations. Quebec Premier Christine Fréchette agreed Ottawa needs to step up those talks.
2: We need to make progress within these next few weeks in order to protect the strategic sectors of the economy.
1: Canadian press reporter Kelly Malone says Trump is coming from a different place than when he announced his original tariffs last year, which he said then was to reshore production.
3: This appears to be, according to experts that I spoke with, a lot more posturing because right now Canada, the U.S. and Mexico are mid conversations, trade talks around the Canada-U.S.-Mexico Agreement on Trade. In Canada, we call that CUSMA. So a lot of experts think this is the U.S. trying to ramp up pressure on Canada.
1: Experts predict the new levies, predicated on alleged retaliation and discrimination, will be challenged in court if they're introduced. Ontario's Ministry of Natural Resources is listing 173 wildfires as active this morning in Ontario's north. That includes a dozen that were sparked in the last 24 hours, adding to the record scorch of over 7,250 square kilometres of Ontario forest already lost this fire season. Annabella Bonata is with the Intact Center on Climate Adaptation at the University of Waterloo.
4: So it's just the perfect conditions to have those fires spread. And so, yeah, so what's changing for us is that we have more dry weather and more of those windy days to help spread the flames.
1: The fires have forced more than 1,800 people from their homes in northern Ontario. 12 of the 13 evacuated communities are First Nations. A baby swarmed by smoke, a toilet of bloody urine. These are among the new series of 13 graphic images that are required to be printed on cigarette packages across this country by August 1st. Rob Cunningham with the Canadian Cancer Society says two of the images are being reused from past years after focus groups identified them as particularly effective.
5: A picture says 1,000 words. Having that picture of the health effects can be striking, memorable, and it really says visually the truth in terms of the health effects of smoking.
1: Canada began requiring pictures on packages warning consumers of the health risks back in 2001. This is the Canadian Press. In sports, the Toronto Blue Jays' woes continue. Nick Fortes and Yandy Diaz each had three-run homers, and the visiting Tampa Bay Rays had a season-high 21 hits in a 12-2 rout of the slumping Toronto Blue Jays last night. Kevin Gausman struggled through three and a third innings, allowing five runs in what could have been his final start as a Blue Jay at Toronto's Rogers Centre, with Major League Baseball's trade deadline looming on August 3rd.
6: The focus is this team in this room and those guys, and so, you know, that's where my mind's at right now, but yeah, that is kind of crazy to think about.
1: The Boston Red Sox's pursuit of a franchise record-tying 15th straight victory will have to continue this afternoon, weather permitting. Last night's game against Baltimore was postponed because of heavy rain in Boston. The teams will play a doubleheader today. There are 15 matches on Major League Soccer's schedule.

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Surprised we're still playing hit after hit? Don't be. Sometimes our announcers lock themselves out of the booth. Lucky for you, you're locked on to today's best music. 96.1 The Rush.

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1: From the national newsroom of the Canadian Press, I'm Karen Rebo. Quebec's premier has ruled out the return of American alcohol to her province's shelves anytime soon. Christine Frechette's comments yesterday at the premier's annual summer gathering in Charlottetown followed news this week that U.S. President Donald Trump is planning to impose new 50% tariffs on a wide range of Canadian products. The White House cited retaliatory provincial bans on U.S. booze as one of its irritants. Frechette said she wants to see progress in trade talks before lifting the measure that many provinces have been using too to protest previous Trump tariffs. Only Saskatchewan and Alberta have returned American booze to store shelves. The premier of Newfoundland and Labrador says the new tariff threat has only boosted the Team Canada approach. Tony Wakeham said the American trade war has prompted Canada to beef up its domestic trade while also looking to markets beyond the U.S.
2: Whether it's oil and gas industries, whether it's critical minerals, whether it's our lumber industries, our forestry industries, we have what the world needs. We've always had a great relationship with the United States. I think we need to have that relationship as a trading partner. But I think what you're seeing now is Canada recognizing that it has a lot of value to give, provide to the world.
1: A man accused of first-degree murder in the 2022 killing of an RCMP constable near Vancouver has been found unfit for trial.
3: The British Columbia Review Board ruling went into effect on July 16th and will keep Zhang Wan Hom at the Forensic Psychiatric Hospital in Coquitlam for at least a year when the disposition is reviewable. Hom is charged in the killing of Shailin Yong in a Burnaby Park on October 18th, 2022. Yong, a mental health and outreach worker for the Mounties, was stabbed to death when she tried to speak to a man in a tent. At the time, the judge said Hom was clearly overwhelmed by delusional thinking, which would prevent him from making rational decisions during the trial. Don Mitchell, The Canadian Press.
1: And after decades of worldwide fame, Shania Twain says she's rediscovered her roots and the beauty of the place that shaped her. Her new album, Little Miss Twain, will be released on Friday. She says it allowed her to reconnect with the joy of her upbringing in the northern Ontario city of Timmins.
4: I realized that, wow, I actually really love where I'm from, and it wasn't a realization, and I always did, but it's almost like I forgot all about all of the snow that I've shoveled in my life, okay? You know, those things, all of the frozen toes.
1: The album takes its title from the nickname that was used to introduce her on stage as a child when Twain's mother drove her to perform in bars across the province. This is the Canadian Press. In sports, the Toronto Blue Jays' woes continue. Nick Fortes and Yandy Diaz each had three-run homers, and the visiting Tampa Bay Rays had a season-high 21 hits in a 12-2 rout of the slumping Toronto Blue Jays last night. Kevin Gausman struggled through 3 1/3 innings, allowing 5 runs in what could have been his final start as a Blue Jay at Toronto's Rogers Centre, with Major League Baseball's trade deadline looming on August 3rd.
5: The focus is this team in this room and those guys, and so, you know, that's where my mind's at right now. But yeah, that is kind of crazy to think about.
1: The Boston Red Sox's pursuit of a franchise record tying 15th straight victory will have to continue this afternoon, weather permitting. Last night's game against Baltimore was postponed because of heavy rain in Boston. The teams will play a doubleheader today. There are 15 matches on Major League Soccer's schedule tonight, with all three Canadian teams in action. From the Canadian Press, I'm Karen Rebo.
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1: I was way off.

Where's the music? Right. This is the part where legally I need to tell you that we're CKRW 96.1 The Rush, broadcasting from Whitehorse, Yukon. Now can we play music?

0: 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That was Nickelback, Far Away. Coming up next, it's your news from the Canadian Press, brought to you by Crime Stoppers Yukon.
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2: Now this update from the Canadian Press. Canadian premiers are still in Prince Edward Island for day two of their annual meeting. All 13 leaders will spend several hours behind closed doors today before speaking to reporters this afternoon. Yesterday, nine premiers signed a deal to allow brewers and distillers to sell alcohol directly to consumers, regardless of what province or territory they live in. Donald Trump is threatening to use an obscure Great Depression-era legal tool to impose new tariffs on Canada. It's Section 338 of the Tariff Act of 1930. A former general counsel for the Office of the U.S. Trade Representative under former U.S. President Joe Biden says that the section relates to instances when a foreign country discriminates against the commerce of the United States and puts it at a disadvantage as compared to third countries. The statute allows for tariffs of up to 50% with no investigation required or limit on how long tariffs can stay in place. From the Canadian Press, I'm Naira Ahmed.
0: Mostly clear right now in downtown Whitehorse and 10 degrees. 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For Dawson, Mayo, Pelly, CarMax, Faro, and Ross River. Today, a mix of sun and cloud in Pelly, CarMax, and in Mayo, changing to cloudy conditions by the afternoon. Cloudy conditions in Ross River and Faro changing to a mix of sun and cloud by the afternoon. Increasing cloudiness in Dawson with a slight chance of showers and a high reaching 27. Tonight, partly cloudy conditions region-wide, low near 10. And tomorrow, cloudy conditions increasing throughout the morning with a slight chance of showers in Mayo, Pelly, and CarMax. Periods of rain throughout the day in Dawson, high of 22. In Watson Lake today, a mix of sun and cloud, slight chance of showers in the afternoon with a risk of thunderstorm, high of 23. Tonight, cloudy conditions clearing up overnight, low of 10. And tomorrow, sunny conditions giving way to a mix of sun and cloud by the afternoon, high of 26. For Whitehorse, Teslin, Atlin, Haynes Junction, and the KLR. Today, sunny in Whitehorse, sunny conditions changing to a mix of sun and cloud in Haynes Junction and the KLR. Cloudy conditions in Atlin and Teslin with a slight chance of showers, clearing by late morning, high of 23. Tonight, light clouds across the region with cloudy conditions clearing in Whitehorse overnight, low near 7. And tomorrow, sunny conditions to start the day with a mix of sun and cloud moving in for Whitehorse, Atlin, and Teslin, with a slight chance of showers in Atlin and Teslin. Mix of sun and cloud in the KLR and in Haynes Junction. Windy across the region, high of 22. Taking a look at your current conditions right now across the territory and beyond. In Old Crow, it's 11. Dawson, cloudy and 7. Mayo, cloudy and 9. Faro, 17. CarMax, 9. Beaver Creek, 3. Burwash, clear and 9. Over in Haynes Junction, you're at 5. At Teslin, cloudy and 11. Watson Lake, cloudy and 12. Inuvik, sunny and 15. And at the Whitehorse Airport, it is sunny and 9. Starting off your morning, a little bit of Rihanna. 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

CKRW 96.1 The Rush. Good morning. Hanging out with Patrick Viss. That was Tay-Tay, Fate of Ophelia on The Morning Brew. Coming up in a little while, we'll get into your five random facts. And it is Way Back Wednesday, so you can get those Way Back Wednesday requests going. 867-667-7891. You call me, you text me, and we'll see what we can do. Get some of your favorite tracks from yesteryear on, as it were. Coming up on the show today, we will be discussing the newest trailer for the latest Marvel movie. They got the new Avengers trailer out there. Going to go through some musical history events a little later, and you got Torchers Trivia, so you're shot to win some Compadres Burritos coming up. Got your first Way Back Wednesday track of the day right now. This guy was an Eagle. He had a pretty good solo career, too. A little bit of Don Henley with Boys of the Summer. A song you might better recognize if you came up in the early 2000s when the Ataris covered it for their one and only hit in 2002. This version went to number one way before the other one. It's Don Henley. Morning Brew, Boys of Summer.

0: CKRW 96.1 The Rush. That's Paul Russell, Little Boothang. 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You gotta
1: 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You gotta get a Kubota. Just south of town on the Alaska Highway.
2: Now this update from the Canadian Press. Canadian premiers are still in Prince Edward Island for day two of their annual meeting. All 13 leaders will spend several hours behind closed doors today before speaking to reporters this afternoon. Yesterday, nine premiers signed a deal to allow brewers and distillers to sell alcohol directly to consumers, regardless of what province or territory they live in. Donald Trump is threatening to use an obscure Great Depression-era legal tool to impose new tariffs on Canada. It's Section 338 of the Tariff Act of 1930. A former general counsel for the Office of the U.S. Trade Representative under former U.S. President Joe Biden says that the section relates to instances when a foreign country discriminates against the commerce of the United States and puts it at a disadvantage as compared to third countries. The statute allows for tariffs of up to 50% with no investigation required or limit on how long tariffs can stay in place. From the Canadian Press, I'm Naira Ahmed.
3: In sports, the Toronto Blue Jays' woes continue. Nick Fortes and Yandy Diaz each had three-run homers, and the visiting Tampa Bay Rays had a season-high 21 hits in a 12-2 rout of the slumping Toronto Blue Jays last night. Kevin Gausman struggled through three and a third innings, allowing five runs in what could have been his final start as a Blue Jay at Toronto's Rogers Centre, with Major League Baseball's trade deadline looming on August 3rd.
4: The focus is this team in this room and those guys, and so, you know, that's where my mind's at right now, but yeah, that is kind of crazy to think about.
3: The Boston Red Sox's pursuit of a franchise record-tying 15th straight victory will have to continue this afternoon, weather permitting. Last night's game against Baltimore was postponed because of heavy rain in Boston. The teams will play a doubleheader today. There are 15 matches on Major League Soccer's schedule tonight, with all three Canadian teams in action. From the Canadian Press, I'm Karen Rebo.
0: Nine degrees and sunny in downtown Whitehorse. 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Right now in the capital city, you can expect a sunny day ahead of us with conditions hitting 23 with temperature. Tonight, clear skies, low near 10. And tomorrow, another sunny day, becoming a mix of sun and cloud as the day goes on, and a high near 21. Taking a look across the territory and beyond at your current conditions right now. In Old Crow, it's 10. Dawson, cloudy 7. Mayo, cloudy 10. Faro, cloudy 16. CarMax, 9. Beaver Creek, 5. Burwash, cloudy and 9. Haynes Junction, 5. Teslin, cloudy and 11. Watson Lake, cloudy and 12. Inuvik, sunny and 15. And at the Whitehorse Airport, it is sunny and 9. Love We Lost is next on the Morning Brew.
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0: CKRW 96.1 The Rush. That was a little bit of Default with Wasting My Time. And you know when you go to the bank, it's usually not fun, right? Because you're going to deal with your accounting, your money, whatever. But going to the bank with your dog could get a little bit more rewarding. 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It's called the Automated Treat Machine. 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
0: In poker, a card combination of a 9 and a 5 is called a Dolly Parton. Statistically, once you file something, there is a 98% chance you will never look at it again. Scientists say the higher your IQ, the more you dream. Some English words exist only in plural form, such as glasses, binoculars, scissors, tongs, and pants. And ironically, one of the most commonly misused words in the English language is ironic. Those have been your 5 random facts. Coming up next, it is your Yukon Nugget, with written by Les McLaughlin and with Ron McFadgen, being brought to you by the City of Whitehorse.
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5: What if? Well, history is filled with what ifs. So what if a boundary dispute of long ago between Britain and the United States had turned out differently? Well, the Yukon would now have a seaport on the West Coast, and Yukoners would not be showing their passports on the Haines or Skagway roads. It all began in 1825 when Russia, which then owned Alaska, and Britain, which then owned Canada, well, they signed a treaty to define the borders of their colonial possessions in the Pacific Northwest. After the United States bought Alaska in 1867 and British Columbia united with Canada in 1871, Canada demanded a survey of the Alaska-BC border, but it was refused by the United States as being too costly. It was the discovery of gold in the Klondike that brought the boundary issue to a head, when every square foot of land might contain lots of gold. The precise location of the Yukon-BC-Alaska border had to be clear. Finally, in 1903, a mixed tribunal of 6 members, 3 American, 2 Canadians, and 1 British representative was set up to decide where the border should be. The main legal points were which coastal mountain range should be chosen as the basis of the boundary, and whether the border should be measured from the heads of the fjords or from a line which would cut across the mouths of the fjords. The British board member, Lord Alverstone, sided with the United States. Thus, the Alaska Panhandle, owned by the United States, was approved. So in the Northwest, neither British Columbia or the Yukon would have direct access to the coast. Canada was, however, given a consolation prize in obtaining a triangle of land in the Tatshenshini-Alsak River regions of British Columbia. So the next time you head to Haines or Skagway, remember that this land at the border was almost our land, but not quite. I'm Ron McFadgen. This Yukon Nugget was written by Les McLaughlin.
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0: 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Kim Mitchell with Patio Lanterns on your way back Wednesday. Coming up next, it's your news for 7 o'clock.
1: From the National Newsroom of the Canadian Press, I'm Karen Rebo. Quebec's premier has ruled out the return of American alcohol to her province's shelves anytime soon. Christine Frechette's comments yesterday at the premier's annual summer gathering in Charlottetown followed news this week that U.S. President Donald Trump is planning to impose new 50% tariffs on a wide range of Canadian products. The White House cited retaliatory provincial bans on U.S. booze as one of its irritants. Frechette said she wants to see progress in trade talks before lifting the measure that many provinces have been using too to protest previous Trump tariffs. Only Saskatchewan and Alberta have returned American booze to store shelves. The premier of Newfoundland and Labrador says the new tariff threat has only boosted the Team Canada approach. Tony Wakeham said the American trade war has prompted Canada to beef up its domestic trade while also looking to markets beyond the U.S.
2: Whether it's oil and gas industries, whether it's critical minerals, whether it's our lumber industries, our forestry industries, we have what the world needs. We've always had a great relationship with the United States. I think we need to have that relationship as a trading partner. But I think what you're seeing now is Canada recognizing that it has a lot of value to provide to the world.
1: A man accused of first-degree murder in the 2022 killing of an RCMP constable near Vancouver has been found unfit for trial.
3: The British Columbia Review Board ruling went into effect on July 16th and will keep Zhang Wan Hom at the Forensic Psychiatric Hospital in Coquitlam for at least a year when the disposition is reviewable. Hom is charged in the killing of Shailin Yong in a Burnaby Park on October 18th, 2022. Yong, a mental health and outreach worker for the Mounties, was stabbed to death when she tried to speak to a man in a tent. At the time, the judge said Hom was clearly overwhelmed by delusional thinking, which would prevent him from making rational decisions during the trial. Don Mitchell, The Canadian Press.
1: And after decades of worldwide fame, Shania Twain says she's rediscovered her roots and the beauty of the place that shaped her. Her new album, Little Miss Twain, will be released on Friday. She says it allowed her to reconnect with the joy of her upbringing in the northern Ontario city of Timmins.
4: I realized that, wow, I actually really love where I'm from, and it's almost like I forgot all about all of the snow that I've shoveled in my life, okay? You know, those things, all of the frozen toes.
1: The album takes its title from the nickname that was used to introduce her on stage as a child when Twain's mother drove her to perform in bars across the province. This is the Canadian Press. In sports, the Toronto Blue Jays' woes continue. Nick Fortes and Yandy Diaz each had three-run homers, and the visiting Tampa Bay Rays had a season-high 21 hits in a 12-2 rout of the slumping Toronto Blue Jays last night. Kevin Gausman struggled through 3 1/3 innings, allowing 5 runs in what could have been his final start as a Blue Jay at Toronto's Rogers Centre, with Major League Baseball's trade deadline looming on August 3rd.
5: The focus is this team in this room and those guys, and so, you know, that's where my mind's at right now. But yeah, that is kind of crazy to think about.
1: The Boston Red Sox's pursuit of a franchise record-tying 15th straight victory will have to continue this afternoon, weather permitting. Last night's game against Baltimore was postponed because of heavy rain in Boston. The teams will play a doubleheader today. There are 15 matches on Major League Soccer's schedule tonight, with all three Canadian teams in action. From the Canadian Press, I'm Karen Rebo.
0: Sports or sports, that was sports. Your weather is next, being brought to you by Be North.
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0: 10 and sunny in downtown Whitehorse. 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For Dawson, Mayo, Pelly, CarMax, Faro, and Ross River. Today, a mix of sun and cloud in Pelly, CarMax, and Mayo, changing to cloudy conditions by the afternoon. Cloudy conditions in Ross River and Faro changing to a mix of sun and cloud. And increasing cloudiness in Dawson with a slight chance of showers, high of 27. Tonight, partly cloudy conditions region-wide, low near 10. And tomorrow, cloudy conditions increasing throughout the morning with a slight chance of showers in Mayo, Pelly, and CarMax. Periods of rain in Dawson City, high near 22. In Watson Lake today, a mix of sun and cloud, slight chance of showers this afternoon with a risk of thunderstorms, high of 23. Tonight, cloudy conditions this evening, a low of 10. And tomorrow, sunny conditions giving way to a mix of sun and cloud by the afternoon, high of 26. In Whitehorse, Teslin, Atlin, Haynes Junction, and the KLR. Today, sunny in Whitehorse, sunny conditions changing to a mix of sun and cloud in Haynes Junction and the KLR. Cloudy conditions in Atlin and Teslin with a slight chance of showers, clearing up by late morning, high reaching 23. Tonight, light clouds across the region with cloudy conditions clearing in Whitehorse overnight, low of 7. And tomorrow, sunny conditions to start the day with a mix of sun and cloud moving in for Whitehorse, Atlin, and Teslin, with a slight chance of showers in Atlin and Teslin. Mix of sun and cloud in the KLR and in Haynes Junction, and a windy day tomorrow, high of 22. Taking a look across the territory and beyond at your current conditions right now, in Old Crow it's 11, Dawson cloudy and 8, Mayo 12, Faro cloudy 16, CarMax 10, Beaver Creek 6, Burwash sunny and 10, Haynes Junction 6, Teslin cloudy and 11, Watson Lake cloudy and 14, Inuvik sunny and 17, and at the Whitehorse Airport it is sunny.

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This program is brought to you by Way Back Wednesday. I remember the 1980s. We had 3% unemployment, low inflation, and Madonna was playing on the radio. Yeah, things really have changed since then.

0: CKRW 96.1 The Rush. Good morning. Happy Way Back Wednesday. Hanging out with Patrick Viss. That was Cyndi Lauper. The Goonies are good enough. And you're good enough to qualify for our Rush Summer Treasure Hunt. Your chance to go see Bruno Mars in Vancouver this fall. Two floor seats. And if you want to win, there's lots of ways to qualify. You got to keep listening to The Rush. When you hear Bruno Mars on the radio, text the word treasure to 867-667-7891 and bam, you're qualified. You can also strike gold by checking out the treasure map at ckrw.com. You can swing by, say hi to us here at the HQ and grab a paper copy if you want. Then you're going to want to go to a bunch of amazing different local businesses and check them out. Scan the QR codes. 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The more stars you got, the more chances you have to win. The big prize, round-trip airfare courtesy of our pals at Air North Yukon's airline from Whitehorse to Vancouver. A two-night stay at the Rosedale on Robson Suite Hotel. $500 spending cash and, of course, those tickets. Four seats for Bruno Mars' romantic tour in Vancouver. 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All the details there. Running this contest till the 14th. You can find the map there, too. Make sure you're listening for Bruno. You never know when he's going to drop. And when you hear him, text the word treasure.
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0: 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Make sure you're texting that word treasure whenever you hear songs like that one. A little bit of Bruno Mars on the morning brew. That word qualifying you for the Rush Summer Treasure Hunt Grand Prize draw. And this Friday, you want to swing by UConn Pump because not only is the one, the only Flying Ryan going to be live on location. 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That is this Friday, 10 until 2 p.m. at UConn Pump, 120 Industrial Road. And if you got some projects lined up, you know, you're doing some renos, work around the house, whatever you're getting up to, you want to take advantage of the one-day savings, 10% off store-wide, 15% off Liberty products, 20% off brand new UConn Pump merchandise. 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Grab a burger, say hi to Ryan and the UConn Pump team. Right now, it's Runway, Lady Gaga and Doechii, Morning Brew.
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2: Now this update from the Canadian Press. All 13 Canadian premiers will meet again today for day two of the Council of the Federation annual meeting. Day one saw several premiers come out of a meeting with Prime Minister Mark Carney, saying they backed an urgent effort by his government to work out a trade deal with the United States. Meanwhile, the U.S. military says it has completed an 11th straight night of strikes on Iran, targeting in part aircraft hangars and drone storage sites. Donald Trump says the U.S. will destroy a bridge or power plant in Iran each time Iran shoots a ship in the Strait of Hormuz. New research shows construction workers are disproportionately impacted by the opioid epidemic. The study examined the occupations of people who have died of opioid overdoses in Ontario between 2018 and 2024, where the person's occupation was known. And an Amber Alert is in effect for a 4-year-old boy in British Columbia. From the Canadian Press, I'm Nyra.
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4: In sports, the Toronto Blue Jays' woes continue. Nick Fortes and Yandy Diaz each had 3-run homers, and the visiting Tampa Bay Rays had a season-high 21 hits in a 12-2 rout of the slumping Toronto Blue Jays last night. Kevin Gausman struggled through 3 1/3 innings, allowing 5 runs in what could have been his final start as a Blue Jay at Toronto's Rogers Centre, with Major League Baseball's trade deadline looming on August 3rd.
5: The focus is this team in this room and those guys, and so, you know, that's where my mind's at right now, but yeah, that is kind of crazy to think about.
4: The Boston Red Sox's pursuit of a franchise, weather permitting. Last night's game against Baltimore was postponed because of heavy rain in Boston. The teams will play a doubleheader today. There are 15 matches on Major League Soccer's schedule tonight, with all 3 Canadian teams in action. From the Canadian Press, I'm Karen Rebo.
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0: 9 and sunny in downtown Whitehorse. 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Today's sunny conditions with a high of 23. Tonight, we'll get a little bit of light clouds clearing out overnight, though, low of 10. And tomorrow, sunny, becoming a mix of sun and cloud by late morning with a high near 21. Taking a look across the territory and beyond at your current conditions right now, Old Crow's 11, Dawson cloudy in 8, Mayo cloudy in 12, Faro cloudy 16, CarMax 10, Beaver Creek 6, Burwash cloudy in 10, Haynes Junction 6, Teslin cloudy 11, Watson Lake cloudy 14, Inuvik sunny 17, and at the Whitehorse Airport it is sunny and 9. Tyler Shaw's next on the Morning Brew.
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0: Hey, greetings on the Morning Brew, brought to you by Dairy Queen, 867-471-0130. You'll sound just like this.
1: Big happy wishes going out to my boy, Terrell Janier, 24, and so much more. Miss you and love you lots. Party when we get home. Love us.
2: This is a birthday wish for my amazing husband, JD. I love you so very much. Have a wonderful day.
0: And also celebrating some birthdays today across the world, you got Don Henley of the Eagles fame turning 79 years old. You know him as the Green Goblin in the Spider-Man movies. Willem Dafoe turning 71. Turning 62 years old today, he was amazing in The Odyssey and a bunch of other stuff too. John Leguizamo celebrating a birthday. And the same age as John Leguizamo, weirdly enough, I didn't know this, David Spade also turning 62 years old today. And turning 34 years old today, you got this lady, Selena Gomez.

And also celebrating birthday, George Clinton, Parliament Funkadelic. You know that band. Fun stuff. Those are your birthdays today. 867-471-0130 to leave your birthday greeting. It's Elijah Woods, ILU, on the Morning Brew.

Carpe. 96.1 The Rush. Morning Brew. Who wants a burrito? You want a burrito? It's time for Torturous Trivia, brought to you by Compadres Burritos. 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Toll free, 1-800-661-0530. If you know the answer to my Torturous Trivia question, first person who gets it right gets the Compadres Burritos gift card. 1 out of 10 people never use one of these. What is it? 867-667-7891. 1 out of 10 people never use one of these. What is it? If you think you know, you want a burrito, you got to text or call me. 867-667-7891. Getting some answers already flowing in here. The usual suspects of guesses when we talk about stuff like this. A rotary phone? That is not the answer I'm looking for. I think that number would be even smaller. If you don't know what a rotary phone is, that would answer the question for you. That's the kind where, you know, you had the little circle. You had to dial through it. That's not the answer. 1 out of 10 people have never used one of these. What is it? 867-667-7891. Other answers coming into the line here. Oh, okay. A landline phone. Like the phone in the kitchen on the wall. That is not the answer I'm after either. That's a good one, though. Okay, what else we got coming in here? A French press. Yeah, okay, coffee making, I can see it. But I'm going to give you some direction out there, Yukon. The thing I'm talking about here, it's got a shelf life, becomes useless pretty quickly in the grand scheme of things. And some people find this better than having a phone. 867-667-7891. 1 out of 10 people have never used one of these. What is it? Coming up next, a little bit of Ariana Grande, Love Me Harder. We'll get back to Torturous Trivia in just a few on The Morning Brew.

0: CKRW 96.1 The Rush, The Morning Brew. Patrick here. I ask you this for your torturous trivia question. 1 out of 10 people have never used one of these. What is it? Still getting some good guesses in, but the answer proving to be elusive for that burrito this morning. People thinking kitchen. So I have some people with baking materials and supplies. Those aren't the answers we're after. Walkie-talkies, that's not it. Answering machines, also not the answer. Pagers. Oh, throwback to late 90s. It's not pagers either. In fact, think less technology as opposed to more. 1 out of 10 people have never used one of these. What is it? 867-667-7891. Toll free 1-800-661-0530. A couple more hints for you. About 80% of all of these are bought through October and December. So they're a late year purchase. And despite all the technology we have available to us, the industry that this is a part of still worth $3.5 billion. 867-667, 1 out of 10 people have never used one of these. What is it? In fact, when you get to work this morning, look around because you might even see a few. The answer for you, it just came flying in from Nikki.
1: We have a winner.
0: 1 out of 10 people have never used a wall calendar. You know that thing that sits in the garage? Yeah, 1 out of 10 people have never used an actual physical paper calendar. But despite the fact we've all got Google calendars and Apple calendars and whatever on your phone in your pocket, 40% of all calendars sold happen in Christmas. So there you go. People still want their calendars. 867-667-7891 if you want to get a hold of us here in the station. I got Marshmallow and Bastille coming up next on The Morning Brew.
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KRW 96.1 The Rush. Morning Brew, hanging out with Patrick. Coming up in just a bit, we'll get to your news. Also got Cecily joining us. Your Klondike question as we sit at 756 right now and 10 degrees in downtown Whitehorse. 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Your weird food combos. Want to hear all about them. Ones that sound on paper like they're a crime, but once you taste them, they're a party. Give me a call or text. 867-667-7891. It's Rod Stewart, Rhythm of My Heart, on your way back Wednesday.

0: CKRW 96.1, The Rush, a cardiologist's favorite song, Rhythm of My Heart. 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
2: From the National Newsroom of the Canadian Press, I'm Karen Rebo. Quebec's premier has ruled out the return of American alcohol to her province's shelves anytime soon. Christine Frechette's comments yesterday at the premier's annual summer gathering in Charlottetown followed news this week that U.S. President Donald Trump is planning to impose new 50% tariffs on a wide range of Canadian products. The White House cited retaliatory provincial bans on U.S. booze as one of its irritants. Frechette said she wants to see progress in trade talks before lifting the measure that many provinces have been using too to protest previous Trump tariffs. Only Saskatchewan and Alberta have returned American booze to store shelves. The premier of Newfoundland and Labrador says the new tariff threat has only boosted the Team Canada approach. Tony Wakeham said the American trade war has prompted Canada to beef up its domestic trade while also looking to markets beyond the U.S.
3: Whether it's oil and gas industries, whether it's critical minerals, whether it's our lumber industries, our forestry industries, we have what the world needs. We've always had a great relationship with the United States. I think we need to have that relationship as a trading partner. But I think what you're seeing now is Canada recognizing that it has a lot of value to give, provide to the world.
2: A man accused of first-degree murder in the 2022 killing of an RCMP constable near Vancouver has been found unfit for trial.
4: The British Columbia Review Board ruling went into effect on July 16th and will keep Zhang Wan Hom at the Forensic Psychiatric Hospital in Coquitlam for at least a year when the disposition is reviewable. Hom is charged in the killing of Shailin Yong in a Burnaby Park on October 18th, 2022. Yong, a mental health and outreach worker for the Mounties, was stabbed to death when she tried to speak to a man in a tent. At the time, the judge said Hom was clearly overwhelmed by delusional thinking, which would prevent him from making rational decisions during the trial. Don Mitchell, The Canadian Press.
2: And after decades of worldwide fame, Shania Twain says she's rediscovered her roots and the beauty of the place that shaped her. Her new album, Little Miss Twain, will be released on Friday. She says it allowed her to reconnect with the joy of her upbringing in the northern Ontario city of Timmins.
5: I realized that, wow, I actually really love where I'm from, and it wasn't a realization, and I always did, but it's almost like I forgot all about all of the snow that I've shoveled in my life, okay? You know, those things, all of the frozen toes.
2: The album takes its title from the nickname that was used to introduce her on stage as a child when Twain's mother drove her to perform in bars across the province. This is the Canadian Press.
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2: In sports, the Toronto Blue Jays' woes continue. Nick Fortes and Yandy Diaz each had three-run homers, and the visiting Tampa Bay Rays had a season-high 21 hits in a 12-2 rout of the slumping Toronto Blue Jays last night. Kevin Gausman struggled through 3 1/3 innings, allowing 5 runs in what could have been his final start as a Blue Jay at Toronto's Rogers Centre, with Major League Baseball's trade deadline looming on August 3rd.
8: The focus is this team in this room and those guys, and so, you know, that's where my mind's at right now, but Yeah, that is kind of crazy to think about.
2: The Boston Red Sox's pursuit of a franchise record-tying 15th straight victory will have to continue this afternoon, weather permitting. Last night's game against Baltimore was postponed because of heavy rain in Boston. The teams will play a doubleheader today. There are 15 matches on Major League Soccer's schedule tonight, with all three Canadian teams in action. From the Canadian Press, I'm Karen Rebo.
0: -11 degrees and partly cloudy in downtown Whitehorse. 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For Dawson, Mayo, Pelly, CarMax, Faro, and Ross River. I have two other people in the studio whose mics I'm turning off because they're trying to get me to laugh during weather. But you know, here, let's turn them on. Sorry. You can hear the chaos with me, Yukon. Okay, here we go. For Dawson, today a mix of sun and cloud in Pelly, CarMax, and Mayo. Changing to cloudy conditions this afternoon. Chance of showers in Dawson today, high of 27. Tonight, partly cloudy conditions region-wide, low near 10. And tomorrow, cloudy conditions increasing throughout the morning with a slight chance of showers in Mayo, Pelly, CarMax.
9: There's a cloud of unease that I can feel coming.
0: It is a cloud of unease in the weather system there tomorrow.
9: I'll tell you this much.
0: With periods of rain and a high of 22. For Watson Lake, today a mix of sun and clouds, slight chance of showers this afternoon, risk of thunderstorm, high near 23. If I read faster, they can't interrupt. Cloudy conditions tonight, clear in this evening, low near 10. And tomorrow, sunny conditions giving way to a mix of sun and cloud by the afternoon, high near 26. In Whitehorse, Teslin, Atlin, Haynes Junction, and the KLR, I have turned away. I can't look at them anymore.
9: He's just giving away sunny conditions.
0: I did not know Harry Carey was in the studio with me today. Sunny in Whitehorse and sunny conditions changing to a mix of sun and cloud in Haynes Junction and the KLR. Cloudy in Atlin and Teslin with a slight chance of showers. Clearing out, though, as the day goes on. High at 23. Tonight, light clouds across the region with cloudy conditions clearing in Whitehorse overnight. Low near 7. And tomorrow, a sunny day across the territory, although a mix of sun and cloud will be moving in throughout the day with a chance of showers in Atlin and Teslin. And windy conditions, too. High of 22. Taking a look at your current conditions across the territory. In Old Crow, it's 12. Dawson, cloudy, 10. Mayo, 13. Faro, cloudy, 17. CarMax, 13. Beaver Creek, 8. Burwash, 10 and sunny. Haynes Junction, 10. Teslin, cloudy and 11. Watson Lake, 15. Inuvik, cloudy and 17. And at the Whitehorse Airport, it is partly cloudy and 11. 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

0: CKRW 96.1 The Rush. It's the Morning Brew, hanging out with Patrick. And I got my my very own version of S.H.I.E.L.D. here in the studio. Our Nick Fury, Bobby Ferris in there. And our...
1: Is it because
2: Matthew poked me in the eye with a pencil before I came in?
0: I'm just trying to think of who's the most useless member of S.H.I.E.L.D.
3: He's the guy playing...
0: Our Hawkeye, Matthew Hitchcock, in the studio.
2: Oh, that's a nice one.
0: Yeah, you know.
3: Cool.
0: He's cool.
3: Yeah.
0: He's cool.
3: I was going to be the guy playing... Galaga, or whatever.
0: Well, you could. You could be henchman number four.
3: That's true.
2: Yeah. Yep. But the S.H.I.E.L.D. moment yesterday was that Matthew came in and he was like, have you seen the new Doomsday trailer?
0: Oh, he was
2: for the Avengers.
0: Yeah. Avengers Doomsday.
2: And here's the deal with comic book movies for me. Mm-hmm. It's like Michael Corleone in Godfather 3 when he has that line, just when I thought I was getting out, they pull me back in.
3: Oh, yeah.
2: You know, because the thing is that, you know, I've written off comic book movies, you know, many times, at least in my own head, and not because the early renditions from the 2000s weren't great, because they were.
0: Yeah.
2: But, you know, after, let's say, the MCU, there was, like, post-Endgame stuff that was really not that good.
3: Yeah. Yeah, there were a few... You know?
0: Like, the Eternals and those things.
2: Yeah, exactly.
0: Like, not terrible movies, but pretty middling.
2: Yeah.
3: You know? Put on when you...
0: Like cleaning the house.
2: Yeah. Characters you don't really care about, you know, kind of B-listers.
0: I will say, and I said it yesterday, I did like Thunderbolts.
2: I did, too,
0: actually. I enjoyed that movie quite a bit.
3: Oh, yeah.
2: Thunderbolts was great because it didn't take itself all that seriously.
0: No, but... So, the new Doomsday trailer dropped some big stuff kind of going on in that trailer. Matthew, you were excited. So what did you see in the trailer that excited you most?
3: I think the inclusion of the X-Men. I've been waiting for them to redo the X-Men for so long.
2: Yeah, to see like Patrick Stewart, Ian McKellen, like kind of coming back into the fold.
0: Yeah.
3: So cool.
2: Yeah.
0: So the X-Men for you.
2: Well, yeah. And for all you non-comic book nerds out there, I mean, there are Marvel characters like the Fantastic Four, the X-Men, Spider-Man, that weren't in Marvel Studios. They were a Sony product, so that's why you didn't see a crossover.
0: So now they've gotten all the rights back or bought them out or whatever they had to do in back rooms to get the deals done.
2: Exactly.
3: So they got all those characters. Stole the blueprint.
2: And much like Matthew, and I think you were like this too, when you were a kid, you grew up, you read comic books, you always have a title that you kind of gravitate to. And for me, it was definitely the X-Men. Yeah, Wolverine, you know, Pharaoh represent, that's technically where he was, you know, born and raised.
0: It's true.
2: Yeah.
0: He's a Canadian.
2: That's right.
0: Yeah. You know, Wolverine or a Logan, if you will, if you're being formal with his name there.
2: Yeah.
0: I'm looking forward to it. You were
2: Todd McFarlane Spider-Man guy.
0: Yeah, I loved that run on Spider-Man.
2: Yeah.
0: Owned the whole thing back home, still in my parents' basement somewhere, right?
2: Yeah.
0: But yeah, seeing Spider-Man and that, I'm looking forward to. I'm looking forward to the new Spider-Man coming out, too.
2: Yeah.
0: I'm sure Ferris Jr. is also looking forward to that one
2: Very much so already climbing up and down the walls.
3: I'm now like an honorary guest at all the Ferris trips to the movie.
2: Yeah.
3: I just invited myself to all of them now.
2: Matthew is Thor, and Danny refers to him as Thor.
0: This is true.
2: Yeah.
0: Weirdly, Thor without a Norwegian accent, though.
3: Yeah.
2: Yeah, well, I mean, fair enough, but you look at Hemsworth, you know, and he actually does throw on a bit of a thespian thing.
3: At Hemsworth, you think he looks nothing like Hemsworth. Lo and behold, Danny is partially blind.
2: Hey, everybody out there.
0: Well, it's, you know, the
2: Rush Nation, Hemsworth is going to have to work out a little harder to look like Hitchcock. I can tell you that.
0: Let me tell you, Hemsworth has got a big bar to fill there. Oh. Coming up next, I mean, hey. Hemsworth has never run for sourdough Sam, buddy.
3: That's true.
0: That's a whole other level of manliness.
3: My brother said I could be Fat Thor, and I'll take it. I'll take that.
0: Yeah. That's one of my favorite versions of Thor.
2: It's kind of the same as Friday Thor for Matthew. Yeah. You know, just pajama pants and some stubble.
0: So she might have some opinions on it, but I know she's got opinions on Tom Cruise coming up, who could play short Thor.
3: Oh, there you go.
0: Cecily Knobler's next with a gossip report
2: sued.
0: On the Morning Brew.
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1: Emily, with your news. First off, Tom Cruise pronouncing Argentina at the World Cup when he made his little announcement has had me laughing for hours. I don't know if anyone else felt that way, but that was just wow. Meanwhile, unrelated, Will Ferrell has been making the rounds promoting his new Netflix series, The Hawk. And he told the story of how he got hired to work at Disneyland, but quit after one day. Here's why. He thought he was going to be in charge of running the rides, like pulling the levers, but instead he was hired to sell tickets at the front. And he told Amy Poehler on her podcast, quote, "At the same time, I had a rival offer to work at a friend's surf shop in Newport Beach. Same pay, $5.50 an hour, so he took the surf shop." Here's the good part. His friend had to call his Disneyland boss and pretend to be him. He said, quote, "I will be quitting after one day. I have a tryout with the Dallas Cowboys." As a lifelong Dallas Cowboys fan, we could use him on that O-line this season. So let's go, Will Ferrell. In breakups, of course, Ariana Grande and Ethan Slater split a while back, and she's already back with her ex-boyfriend, Ricky Alvarez. The story is that Ethan, who, P.S., allegedly left his wife and baby for Ariana, found out the hard way through mutual friends. They're like, you know that ex that she never stopped talking to? Yeah, they're back together. Meanwhile, Pete Davidson's like, put me in, coach. We could also use Pete Davidson on the Cowboys. It can only get better. And in love news, Taylor Swift's sort of ex-boyfriend, Matt Healy, got married to someone else, obviously, at Madonna's old house. I love the timing, dude. But also, if you've never listened to The Smallest Man Who Ever Lived by Taylor Swift, give it a go. It's all about Maddie Healy. And I would imagine it was not played at their wedding. Cool guest list, though, including Charlie XCX, and then just a bunch of podcasters I don't care about. On second thought, not that cool of a guest list, but I'm sure they had fun. I will leave it there. I'm live from Hollywood. I'm Cecily Knobler.
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11: 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Sadu Trucking will be completing service restoration and intersection improvements on Casca Boulevard between Keno and Whistlebend Way during July and August. Drivers should expect delays as single-lane traffic will be required for some of the work. Sadu Trucking will do their best to keep delays to a minimum during regular business hours, with longer delays between 6 p.m. and 11 p.m. That's Casca Boulevard between Keno and Whistlebend Way. 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

All over the Yukon, people love what we play. So get ready. 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
2: Now this update from the Canadian Press. Day two of the Canadian Premier's meeting in Prince Edward Island is underway. Yesterday, Indigenous leaders met with premiers on the sidelines of the Council of the Federation annual meeting, saying First Nations voices must be heard nationwide as provincial and federal governments pursue major projects and a new trade deal with the United States. Over 180 wildfires are burning in northern Ontario. 12 of them were sparked in the last 24 hours. Statistics Canada says national crime rates and crime severity both fell in 2025. The agency says the reduction in the crime severity index was driven by the rate of break-and-enter cases falling for a third year in a row. A Canadian drone company has signed a strategic partnership agreement with Airbus Defence and Space for advanced uncrewed aerial systems. The agreement with Landing Zones includes an investment from Airbus and representation on Landing Zones' board of directors. From the Canadian Press, I'm Naira Ahmed.
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4: In sports, the Toronto Blue Jays' woes continue. Nick Fortes and Yandy Diaz each had three-run homers, and the visiting Tampa Bay Rays had a season-high 21 hits in a 12-2 rout of the slumping Toronto Blue Jays last night. Kevin Gausman struggled through three and a third innings, allowing five runs in what could have been his final start as a Blue Jay at Toronto's Rogers Centre, with Major League Baseball's trade deadline looming on August 3rd.
5: The focus is this team in this room and those guys, and so, you know, that's where my mind's at right now. But yeah, that is kind of crazy to think about.
4: The Boston Red Sox's pursuit of a franchise record tying 15th straight victory will have to continue this afternoon, weather permitting. Last night's game against Baltimore was postponed because of heavy rain in Boston. The teams will play a doubleheader today. There are 15 matches on Major League Soccer's schedule tonight, with all three Canadian teams in action. From the Canadian Press, I'm Karen Rebo.
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0: 11 light clouds in downtown Whitehorse. This is your rush weather provided by Environment Canada. Today in the capital city, you can expect sunny skies with a high of 23. Tonight, skies clearing out, low near 10. And tomorrow, sunny, becoming a mix of sun and cloud by late morning, high of 21. Taking a look across the territory and beyond at your current conditions right now, Old Crow 12, Dawson cloudy and 10, Mayo sunny 13, Faro cloudy and 17, Carmax 13, Beaver Creek 8, Burwash cloudy and 10, Haines Junction 10, Teslin cloudy 11, Watson Lake cloudy 15, Inuvik cloudy 17, and at the Whitehorse Airport cloudy and 11. Tate McRae's next on the Morning Brew.
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1: Today's show is brought to you by Way Back Wednesday. A mullet? Maybe you can get hair extensions and bring back 1980s hair fashions. 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

0: CKRW 96.1 The Rush. That just punched a microphone. That was Ozzy with Mama, I'm Coming Home. And it was 1 year ago today that Ozzy Osbourne passed at 76 years old, just 17 days after his star-studded farewell concert, which also featured the last show ever of Black Sabbath. And you can find that whole show online. And that Black Sabbath performance from Ozzy's final show, someone must be chopping onions in the Viss household, because I'm getting a little teary-eyed just thinking about it. Coming up next, a little bit of Ray with Where's My Husband. Also got your Hikes and Bikes report on the way on 96.1 The Rush.
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0: CKRW, The Rush, Ray with Where's My Husband. Coming up next, we got Bobby Ferris with your Hikes and Bikes Report.
1: The Hikes and Bikes Report, written by Marco and Megan Marjanovic.
2: The hike to Monument Hill is in the open alpine with beautiful views of the Keno area. 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There's very little elevation gain on this height, and the route provides a loop to maximize views of the surrounding area. 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

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Hey, let's pile in my dad's Studebaker and go to the drive-in. We can buy a couple of glass bottle Cokes from the soda pop machine. And maybe some wax lips. And if you're under 40, you probably have no idea what I'm talking about.

0: CKRW, The Rush, Red Rider with Human Race on your way back Wednesday. 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
2: Now this update from the Canadian Press. Canadian premiers kicked off their meeting in Prince Edward Island with the goal of working together on domestic issues like healthcare and energy security. Several premiers say they remain united against a common adversary in the U.S. as day two of the Council of the Federation gets underway. Canada's Crime Severity Index recorded declines in every province and territory except New Brunswick and Nunavut, and in major cities in 2025. Statistics Canada reports overall Canada's Crime Severity Index dropped 5% last year for the second annual decline in a row. Most of Atlantic Canada is expected to see heavy rain and high winds today, while more resources are on the way to help firefighters battle a complex of fires burning near Kimberley, British Columbia, as heat peaks this week. And the Louvre Apollo Gallery has reopened to the public for the first time following a $102 million crown jewel heist. From the Canadian Press, I'm Naira Ahmed.
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5: In sports, the Toronto Blue Jays' woes continue. Nick Fortes and Yandy Diaz each had three-run homers, and the visiting Tampa Bay Rays had a season-high 21 hits in a 12-2 rout of the slumping Toronto Blue Jays last night. Kevin Gausman struggled through 3 1/3 innings, allowing 5 runs in what could have been his final start as a Blue Jay at Toronto's Rogers Centre, with Major League Baseball's trade deadline looming on August 3rd.
6: The focus is this team in this room and those guys, and so, you know, that's where my mind's at right now. But yeah, that is kind of crazy to think about.
5: The Boston Red Sox's pursuit of a franchise record tying 15th straight victory will have to continue this afternoon, weather permitting. Last night's game against Baltimore was postponed because of heavy rain in Boston. The teams will play a doubleheader today. There are 15 matches on Major League Soccer's schedule tonight, with all three Canadian teams in action. From the Canadian Press, I'm Karen Rebo.
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0: Sunny and 11 in downtown Whitehorse. 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For Dawson, Mayo, Pelly, CarMax, Faro, and Ross River. Today, a mix of sun and cloud in Pelly, CarMax, and in Mayo. Changing to cloudy conditions this afternoon, with cloudy conditions in Ross River and Faro changing to a mix of sun and cloud. Increased cloudiness in Dawson with a slight chance of showers, high near 27. Tonight, partly cloudy conditions region-wide, low of 10. And tomorrow, cloudy conditions increasing throughout the morning with a slight chance of showers in Mayo, Pelly, and CarMax. Periods of rain in Dawson, high near 22. For Watson Lake today, a mix of sun and clouds, slight chance of showers this afternoon, risk of thunderstorms, high near 23. Tonight, cloudy conditions clearing this evening, low of 10. And tomorrow, sunny conditions giving way to a mix of sun and cloud, high of 26. for Whitehorse, Teslin, Atlin, Haynes Junction, and the KLR. Today, sunny in Whitehorse. Sunny conditions changing to a mix of sun and cloud in Haynes Junction and the KLR. Cloudy conditions in Atlin and Teslin with a slight chance of showers. Clearing up by late morning, though. High of 23. Tonight, light clouds across the region with cloudy conditions clearing in Whitehorse overnight. Low near 7. And tomorrow, sunny conditions to start the day with a mix of sun and cloud moving in Whitehorse, Atlin, and Teslin. Slight chance of showers for Teslin and Atlin. Mix of sun and cloud in the KLR and Haynes Junction. Windy day tomorrow, too. High of 22. Taking a look across your territory and beyond at your current conditions right now. In Old Crow, 14. Dawson, cloudy, 12. Mayo, 16. Faro, cloudy, 16. Carmack, 16. Beaver Creek, cloudy and 10. Burwash, sunny and 11. Haynes Junction, 10. Teslin, cloudy and 11. Watson Lake, cloudy and 16. Inuvik, cloudy and 19. And at the Whitehorse Airport, it is cloudy and 11. And it's way back Wednesday on your morning brew, so make sure you're getting those requests in. 867-667-7891. And let me know what you want to hear. Right now, we got a little bit of Harlequin on the way. And this hour of today's best music, by the way, brought to you by Ricky's All Day Grill. 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

Today's show is brought to you by Wayback Wednesday. Remember when YouTube didn't exist and once a week Bob Saget told you which videos were funny?

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1: 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It's the Morning Brew. Patty with you. Sitting at 916 right now on a beautiful Wednesday here in the territory. About 11 degrees and a little bit of clouds here in downtown Whitehorse, but a lot of blue sky. 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Listen in for those Bruno Mars songs. Just one of many ways you can qualify for the Rush Summer Treasure Hunt. Round-trip airfare from Whitehorse on Air North, Yukon's airline. A two-night stay at the Rosedale on Robson Suite Hotel. $500 spending cash. And, of course, two tickets to see Bruno Mars on the Romantic Tour in Vancouver this fall. So you can listen for the Bruno songs. Text the word treasure when you hear them to 867-667-7891. Or you can go on a little bit of a treasure hunt. 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The Rush Summer Treasure Hunt going on until August 14th. David Guetta is next on the Morning Brew.
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6: 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No, what is going on here? 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Ha, nailed it.

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0: CKRW, The Rush. That was Summertime Sadness. 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
0: 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As always, while you're out and about on the roads, make sure you keep your eyes open out there for animals, cyclists, motorcyclists, pedestrians, the whole nine yards. And when you're in construction zones, ease off the gas and follow instructions from the crews. There are speed and weight restrictions on the North Kennel Road when you're crossing bridges. Those include weight limit of 48,000 kilograms, no overweight permits, 30 kilometer per hour speed limit on all bridges. Some bridges have lower speed limits, 10 kilometers an hour on Caribou Creek Bridge, kilometer 323, and 5 kilometers an hour on Boulder Creek Bridge, kilometer 387, McMillan River Number 1 Bridge, kilometer 413, and near Tennis Creek Bridge as kilometer 237. The intersection of Summit Road and Rundell Road in Hillcrest will be closed until Tuesday, July 28th for paving. Please follow traffic detours and construction control signage and ensure no vehicles are parked on the road or near the intersection. Also going on here, we got some improvements on Casca Boulevard between Keno Way and Whistle Bend Way. That's going on throughout July and August, so expect delays there as well, with longer delays from 6 p.m. to 11 p.m. Traffic hazard, Highway 1, Alaska Highway, both directions, roadway marker 1456 near Ibex Valley. Another spot on the Alaska Highway, marker 1324 between Jake's Corner and Little Teslin Lake. And Highway 4, Robert Campbell near Ross River, roadway marker 350, narrow shoulder there. There is construction going on across the territory, so make sure you're paying attention and obeying construction zone signs and workers when they're directing you through. Road maintenance operations, Highway 6, North Kennel, past Ross River, both directions, roadway marker 300 to 330. Be prepared to stop, expect delays. BST operations on the North Klondike, Highway 2, roadway marker 48 to 58. And road construction, Silver Trail, a couple spots going on, roadway marker 60 to 64, that is near Warham Lake. And another spot on the Silver Trail on roadway marker 74 to 88. That's just before Halfway Lakes. Be prepared to stop for both and expect traffic delays. And road construction, Highway 10, Nahini Range Road, both directions from roadway marker 134 to 184. That's the Three Aces Exploration Camp to the Yukon Northwest Territories border. Road work going on there, installing culverts, daily closures between 8 a.m. and 5 p.m. Seasonal closures and openings to be aware of. Not a lot closed right now. Most stuff is open. Top of the World Highway border crossings open. The George Black Ferry's open. The Pelly Barge Ferry and Ross River's open. The North Kennel Road is open to local traffic. Just remain be aware conditions remain challenging. For the latest information, you can always call 511-YUKON or go to 511yukon.ca. 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
2: 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Oh, wait. Chocolate voice? Who wrote this? The most handsome man in the Yukon, winner of 6 Grammys, Eddie Van Halen's guitar teacher. Wait. Unbelievable. 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
1: And my name is Flying Ryan.
0: Is it? Or is it Slim Shady?
1: Sorry, I couldn't help myself there. I'm jumping the gun early this morning.
0: Excitement. No, man, you're caffeinated today. I like it, buddy.
1: It was supposed to be a crap day, and it's beautiful out there right now.
0: Yep.
1: So let's just hope it stays this way.
0: Let's just take our wins where we can, Ryan, you know?
1: And I got sidetracked because I thought I saw a UFO.
0: No, it's just
1: way
0: a bird,
1: off in
0: buddy.
1: The sky.
0: It's just a bird.
1: Just a bird.
0: But, you know, we take our wins where we can get them, Rye, because currently... You wouldn't know it by the way they're playing, but the Blue Jays are currently the reigning American League champions.
1: Yeah, it's been a tough season. You reminded me like 2 weeks ago, hey, they were in this position last year, so anything can turn on its
0: anything
1: head.
0: Anything could happen. I think though, like the tea leaves that I'm reading aren't looking good.
1: It's a fire sale.
0: It's going to be a... You're going to see some people depart at the trade deadline.
1: Yeah.
0: Gausman's going to be gone. 100%. You see the way he walked off the mound last night?
1: A little extra sentimental.
0: Dude, he looked emotional yesterday, and that man loves Toronto, so yeah. I think he'll be gone. I don't think you'll see any huge, huge names like Vladdy go or anything like that. Like, that would be the stupidest thing they could do.
1: It would be.
0: For one down year, you know?
1: Vladdy's been very frustrated this season. His offense is, like, terrible, and you can tell just visibly he's checked out, but obviously he's still the franchise.
0: That's very true. And then suddenly you're like, maybe Bichette, you know, didn't have the worst idea in the world.
1: Yeah, getting out of Dodge. We
0: saw
1: replaced
0: the writing
1: him
0: on the wall.
1: We replaced him with one of the shining bright spots of the
0: potential
1: season.
0: Rookie of the year.
1: Okamoto.
0: Yeah,
1: unreal.
0: Man.
1: They're talking about Murakami in Chicago. Okamoto's better.
0: Okamoto yesterday tied the record for home runs by a rookie from Japan.
1: There you go.
0: So there you go.
1: And speaking of the Asian market, with Gausman, it's bringing me back to a few years ago when it was such a big moment when the Jays signed, wait for it, 4 years, $80 million, Hyunjin Ryu.
0: Yeah.
1: How big of a deal was that?
0: That was huge.
1: For Hyunjin Ryu to decide, I'm going to come to Toronto, play for the Jays. It wasn't the...
0: It didn't work out at the end of the day.
1: It's what you thought. He was an older guy. He went back to Korea to finish his career. He's only 39 years old now. Yeah. But it makes me realize, like, wow, we're at the end of the Gausman era, and he is already, like, the next addition. Maybe we got a third guy on the way that's ready to come to Toronto and be a hero.
0: You never know what's going to happen in that offseason, right?
1: Yeah.
0: And apparently, though, you know, speaking of offseason moves, we'll talk about this one tomorrow. Apparently, LeBron going to the Heat again.
1: That would be awesome.
0: And today... Rye marks the 1 year anniversary of us losing Ozzy Osbourne, the Prince of Darkness. Yep. I already played a little bit of Ozzy for way back Wednesday, but then I got another phone call and then they're like, play Ozzy. I'm like, okay.
1: We will.
0: It's Ozzy, way back Wednesday. Morning Brew.

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0: Mainly sunny, 13 degrees at the White Horse Airport. Ryan Peugeot with you now on a Wednesday morning. It's the Midday Grind. That was North Star by Tyler Shaw, bringing us here into the 10 o'clock hour. Here as usual to help you kick off your midday in style. I got more local weather forecasts on the way in just a minute, but right now it's time for your Canadian Press News.
1: Now this update from the Canadian Press. U.S. Trade Representative Jameson Greer hopes to provide options by the end of the year to President Donald Trump, Canada, and Mexico on renewing the CUSMA Continental Trade Pact. He made the comments to a Senate finance hearing today. Uncertainty about the future of the trade agreement has caused anxiety in business communities in all three countries, even as negotiations continue. Meanwhile, day two of the Council of the Federation is underway in Prince Edward Island. Several Canadian premiers say they remain united against a common adversary in the U.S., days after Trump signed orders to increase tariffs by 50% on a variety of goods. Also, Trump is threatening new tariffs on generic drug makers, but those are to take effect in 2 years. The U.S. president says as of August 1st, 2028, generic drugs being brought into the U.S. will face a 100% tariff. From the Canadian Press, I'm Naira Ahmed.
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0: For Dawson, Mayo, Pelly, Carmax, Faro, and Ross River today, a mix of sun and cloud in Pelly, Carmax, and Mayo, changing to cloudy conditions by the afternoon. Cloudy conditions in Ross River and Faro, changing to a mix of sun and cloud by the afternoon. Increasing cloudiness in Dawson with a slight chance of showers and a high of 27. Tonight, partly cloudy conditions region-wide with a low of 10. Tomorrow, cloudy conditions increasing through the morning, with a slight chance of showers in Mayo, Pelly, and Carmax. Periods of rain in Dawson, with a high of 22. For Watson Lake today, a mix of sun and cloud with a slight chance of showers this afternoon. A risk of thunderstorm and a high of 23. Tonight, cloudy conditions clearing this evening with a low of 10. And tomorrow, sunny conditions giving way to a mix of sun and cloud by the afternoon, with a high of 26. For Whitehorse, Teslin, Atlin, Haines Junction, and the Kluane Lake region today, sunny in Whitehorse with sunny conditions changing to a mix of sun and cloud in Haines Junction and the KLR. Cloudy conditions in Atlin and Teslin with a slight chance of showers clearing by late morning with a high of 23. Tonight, light clouds across the region with cloudy conditions clearing in Whitehorse overnight with a low of 7 degrees. And tomorrow, sunny conditions to start the day with a mix of sun and cloud moving in for Whitehorse, Atlin and Teslin. A slight chance of showers in Atlin and Teslin. A mix of sun and cloud in the KLR and Haines Junction, windy across the region with a high of 22. Taking a look across the territory at current conditions, Old Crow is 14, mostly cloudy and 12 in Dawson, Mayo partly cloudy and 16, mostly cloudy and 16 in Faro, Carmax is also 16, mostly cloudy and 10 in Beaver Creek and in Burwash, Haines Junction is 13, Teslin cloudy and 11 degrees, mostly cloudy and 16 in Watson Lake. Inuvik partly cloudy and the warm spot at 19. And back here at the White Horse Airport, mainly sunny and 13 degrees. Kicking things off this morning with Sabrina Carpenter and Madonna. 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

0: Alex Warren and Jelly Roll with Bloodline on 96.1 The Rush. 10:18 on the clock. Hanging out here on the Midday Grind. Ryan Peugeot with you. Partly cloudy, 14 degrees at the Whitehorse Airport. 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I got Doja Cat, Paint the Town Red, some pink, and some OMI in there. All on the way next on 96.1 The Rush.
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I got drive, I don't need a car. 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

0: CKRW.com, CKRW 96.1, The Rush, 98.7 in the communities. It's the Midday Grind, hanging out on a Wednesday morning, just after 10:30 on the clock. Partly cloudy, 14 degrees at the Whitehorse Airport, and that time and temp is brought to you by Burnt Toast Cafe. Kickstart your midday with a delicious special from Burnt Toast. 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Preston, Pablo, Andy, and Sugar Ray, that is your three-pack on the way next. And I got your Wheel of Wonder question, another chance to win a $10 gift card to Big Bear Eatery and Tap House right here before the end of the hour on 96.1 The Rush.
1: 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Think you heard a Bruno Mars song on The Rush? 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

0: 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Yes, that's right. It's time to spin the wheel.
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0: 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First person that gets through with that correct answer is the winner of that $10 gift card to Big Bear Eatery and Tap House. I've got Tame Impala and Theory of a Dead Man both on the way. And I'll have your correct answer when we return at 11 o'clock on 96.1. The Rush.
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0: The Rock and Roll House Party, presented by Whiskey Jack's in the Porter Creek Mall. 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
0: Friday nights, it's the Rock and Roll House Party, presented by Whiskey Jack's in the Porter Creek Mall. 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

0: That is Mike DeMaro and Zagata with Take Me Away, My Love on 96.1 The Rush. Hanging out here on a Wednesday morning on the Midday Grind. It is 11 o'clock on the nose, partly cloudy and 14 degrees at the White Horse Airport. I got more local weather on the way in just a few. And hey, I got a correct answer for my Wheel of Wonder question. I asked you in the previous hour, what is the real given name of the famous musician known as Sting? Not to be confused with the wrestler Sting, and not to be confused with the footballer Gordon Sumner. That's because Gordon Matthew Thomas Sumner is the name of Sting, the English musician, songwriter, and actor, the frontman, principal bassist of the rock band The Police. And it was Mike Butler getting through right away with that correct answer today on the phone line. He is your winner of that $10 gift card to Big Bear Eatery and Tap House. More fun and games on the way in this hour, as well as, you may know, around 11:35, we'll collect another qualifier with our lonely lyric. Somebody there is going to take home a $50 Ricky's Aldi Grill gift card next week. Your local weather forecasts, as I mentioned, are coming up in just a minute. Right now, it's time for your 11 o'clock Canadian Press News.
1: Now this update from the Canadian Press. United States Trade Representative Jameson Greer has set out his ambitions for CUSMA at a Senate finance hearing. He says he wants to have at least one arrangement each with Canada and Mexico before the end of the year, as some talks are underway to review the Canada-US-Mexico Continental Trade Pact. Two major highways from Metro Vancouver into British Columbia's interior have been shut down due to raging wildfires. A significant new blaze in the Fraser Canyon has triggered an urgent plea for residents to flee the area around Boston Bar. New American levies continue to loom large in Charlottetown PEI, where Canadian premiers are meeting for a second day of their Council of the Federation conference. Provincial and territorial leaders vary in what they believe is the best course of action to renew the Canada-U.S. trade agreement and de-escalate the trade war. And trade experts say Canadian shippers are adopting a wait-and-see approach to the latest round of tariff threats from Donald Trump. From the Canadian Press, I'm Naira Ahmed.
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3: Experience the precarious and exhilarating history of northern transportation. The Yukon Transportation Museum in Whitehorse offers a captivating look at the history of moving around the North's challenging landscape. Summer hours are Wednesday to Sunday from 10 to 6 until the end of August.

Lord Dawson, Mayo, Pelly, CarMax, Faro, and Ross River today. A mix of sun and cloud in Pelly, CarMax, and Mayo, changing to cloudy conditions by the afternoon. Cloudy conditions in Ross River and Faro, changing to a mix of sun and cloud by the afternoon. Increasing cloudiness in Dawson with a slight chance of showers and a high of 27. Tonight, partly cloudy conditions region-wide with a low of 10. And tomorrow, cloudy conditions increasing throughout the morning with a slight chance of showers in Mayo, Pelly, and CarMax. Periods of rain in Dawson with a high of 22. For Watson Lake today, a mix of sun and cloud with a slight chance of showers this afternoon, a risk of thunderstorm, and a high of 23. Tonight, cloudy conditions clearing this evening with a low of 10. And tomorrow, sunny conditions giving way to a mix of sun and cloud by the afternoon with a high of 26. For Whitehorse, Teslin, Atlin, Haines Junction, and the KLR today, sunny in Whitehorse. Sunny conditions changing to a mix of sun and cloud in Haines Junction and the KLR. Cloudy conditions in Atlin and Teslin with a slight chance of showers, clearing by late morning with a high of 23. Tonight, light clouds across the region with cloudy conditions clearing in Whitehorse overnight, a low of 7 degrees. And tomorrow, sunny conditions to start the day with a mix of sun and cloud moving in for Whitehorse, Atlin, and Teslin, with a slight chance of showers in Atlin and Teslin, a mix of sun and cloud in the KLR and Haines Junction, windy across the region with a high of 22. Taking another look across the territory at current conditions, Old Crow is 17, cloudy and 12 degrees in Dawson, partly cloudy and 18 in Mayo and in Faro. CarMax is also 18, mostly cloudy and 12 degrees in Beaver Creek and in Burwash, 13 in Haines Junction, cloudy and 12 in Teslin, Watson Lake mostly cloudy and 17, Inuvik partly cloudy and 21, that is still the warm spot, and back here at the Whitehorse Airport partly cloudy and 14. I've got Adele, Olivia Rodrigo, and Ren for short all on the way next on the Midday Grind, CKRW 96.1.

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0: 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Hanging out on the midday grind with your buddy Ryan Peugeot. It is just after 11:15 a.m. and this hour of midday music is brought to you by Compadre's Burritos. Rolling the best tacos and burritos in the Yukon since 2007, with ingredients all made in-house, from the guac to the salsa, even the hot sauce. 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

0: slowly making our way through the 11 o'clock hour here on the Midday Grind on CKRW 96.1 The Rush. Hanging out around 11:30 a.m. on the clock, which means it's time now for your 11:30 Canadian Press News Update, brought to you by the Yukon Hospital Foundation.
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2: Now this update from the Canadian Press. United States Trade Representative Jameson Greer has set out his ambitions for CUSMA at a Senate finance hearing. He says he wants to have at least one arrangement each with Canada and Mexico before the end of the year, as some talks are underway to review the Canada-US-Mexico Continental Trade Pact. Two major highways from Metro Vancouver into British Columbia's interior have been shut down due to raging wildfires. A significant new blaze in the Fraser Canyon has triggered an urgent plea for residents to flee the area around Boston Bar. New American levies continue to loom large in Charlottetown PEI, where Canadian premiers are meeting for a second day of their Council of the Federation conference. Provincial and territorial leaders vary in what they believe is the best course of action to renew the Canada-U.S. trade agreement and de-escalate the trade war. And trade experts say Canadian shippers are adopting a wait-and-see approach to the latest round of tariff threats from Donald Trump. From the Canadian Press, I'm Naira Ahmed.
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0: Today, mainly sunny with a high of 23. Tonight, clearing with a low of 10 degrees. And tomorrow, sunny, becoming a mix of sun and cloud by late morning with a high of 21. Your Lonely Lyric is coming up in just a minute. First, we got Cameron Whitcomb. That's on the way next. It's you and me right here on 96.1. The Rush.
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CKRW 96.1, The Rush online at CKRW.com. The voice of the Yukon since 69, rolling with Ryan on the Midday Grind. And it's time to qualify. It's time to find the next name into that weekly draw. It's the Lonely Lyric.

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2: You figure out how to explain that was autocorrect and you don't love your boss. 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

0: That is Britney Spears with Baby One More Time. That was your lonely lyric for today. Edwin Torres, the first to get through with the correct answer. He is your Wednesday qualifier. And a shout out to my pal Don in Dawson, also getting through with a couple of answers. Edwin, the first person through with that correct answer. So Edwin, make sure you're listening on Monday. We're going to spin this wheel. We'll have all of our qualifiers by then. And we are going to find out who is taking home that $50 Ricky's All Day Grill gift card. I got Butter by BTS on the way shortly, and your 12 o'clock hour just around the corner. Woodcutter's Blanket are open 3 till 8 daily and 6 days a week. That is Tuesday to Sunday, so check them out for delicious food and innovative craft beers made from only the finest ingredients right underneath those iconic Tumus on the corner of 2nd and Strickland. Back to the music right here on 96.1 The Rush.
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0: Thank you to the Tragically Hip. That is ahead by a century, bringing us here into the noon hour on your Wednesday afternoon. Ryan Peugeot hanging with you. It is mostly cloudy and 17 degrees at the White Horse Airport. 12 p.m. on your midday grind, and your Canadian Press news and sports are next. 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
2: From the National Newsroom of the Canadian Press, I'm Karen Rebo. Quebec's premier has ruled out the return of American alcohol to her province's shelves anytime soon. Christine Frechette's comments yesterday at the premier's annual summer gathering in Charlottetown followed news this week that U.S. President Donald Trump is planning to impose new 50% tariffs on a wide range of Canadian products. The White House cited retaliatory provincial bans on U.S. booze as one of its irritants. Frechette said she wants to see progress in trade talks before lifting the measure that many provinces have been using too to protest previous Trump tariffs. Only Saskatchewan and Alberta have returned American booze to store shelves. The premier of Newfoundland and Labrador says the new tariff threat has only boosted the Team Canada approach. Tony Wakeham said the American trade war has prompted Canada to beef up its domestic trade while also looking to markets beyond the U.S.
3: Whether it's oil and gas industries, whether it's critical minerals, whether it's our lumber industries, our forestry industries, we have what the world needs. We've always had a great relationship with the United States. I think we need to have that relationship as a trading partner. But I think what you're seeing now is Canada recognizing that it has a lot of value to give, provide to the world.
2: A man accused of first-degree murder in the 2022 killing of an RCMP constable near Vancouver has been found unfit for trial.
4: The British Columbia Review Board ruling went into effect on July 16th and will keep Zhang Wan Hom at the Forensic Psychiatric Hospital in Coquitlam for at least a year when the disposition is reviewable. Hom is charged in the killing of Shailin Yong in a Burnaby Park on October 18th, 2022. Yong, a mental health and outreach worker for the Mounties, was stabbed to death when she tried to speak to a man in a tent. At the time, the judge said Hom was clearly overwhelmed by delusional thinking, which would prevent him from making rational decisions during the trial. Don Mitchell, The Canadian Press.
2: And after decades of worldwide fame, Shania Twain says she's rediscovered her roots and the beauty of the place that shaped her. Her new album, Little Miss Twain, will be released on Friday. She says it allowed her to reconnect with the joy of her upbringing in the northern Ontario city of Timmins.
5: I realized that, wow, I actually really love where I'm from, and it wasn't a realization, and I always did, but it's almost like I forgot all about all of the snow that I've shoveled in my life, okay? You know, those things, all of the frozen toes.
2: The album takes its title from the nickname that was used to introduce her on stage as a child when Twain's mother drove her to perform in bars across the province. This is the Canadian Press. In sports, the Toronto Blue Jays' woes continue. Nick Fortes and Yandy Diaz each had three-run homers, and the visiting Tampa Bay Rays had a season-high 21 hits in a 12-2 rout of the slumping Toronto Blue Jays last night. Kevin Gausman struggled through 3 1/3 innings, allowing 5 runs in what could have been his final start as a Blue Jay at Toronto's Rogers Centre, with Major League Baseball's trade deadline looming on August 3rd.
6: The focus is this team in this room and those guys, and so, you know, that's where my mind's at right now, but Yeah, that is kind of crazy to think about.
2: The Boston Red Sox's pursuit of a franchise record-tying 15th straight victory will have to continue this afternoon, weather permitting. Last night's game against Baltimore was postponed because of heavy rain in Boston. The teams will play a doubleheader today. There are 15 matches on Major League Soccer's schedule tonight, with all three Canadian teams in action. From the Canadian Press, I'm Karen Rebo.
0: 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For Dawson, Mayo, Pelly, Carmax, Faro, and Ross River today, a mix of sun and cloud in Pelly, Carmax, and Mayo, changing to cloudy conditions by the afternoon. Cloudy conditions in Ross River and Faro, changing to a mix of sun and cloud by the afternoon. Increasing cloudiness in Dawson with a slight chance of showers and a high of 27. Partly cloudy conditions region-wide with a low of 10. And tomorrow, cloudy conditions increasing throughout the morning with a slight chance of showers in Mayo, Pelly, and Carmax. Periods of rain in Dawson with a high of 22. For Watson Lake today, a mix of sun and cloud with a slight chance of showers this afternoon. A risk of thunderstorm and a high of 23. Tonight, cloudy conditions clearing this evening with a low of 10. And tomorrow, sunny conditions giving way to a mix of sun and cloud by the afternoon, with a high of 26. For Whitehorse, Teslin, Atlin, Haines Junction, and the KLR today, sunny in Whitehorse. Sunny conditions changing to a mix of sun and cloud in Haines Junction and the KLR. Cloudy conditions in Atlin and Teslin with a slight chance of showers, clearing by late morning with a high of 23. Tonight, light clouds across the region with cloudy conditions clearing in Whitehorse overnight. A low of 7 degrees, and tomorrow sunny conditions to start the day with a mix of sun and cloud moving in for Whitehorse, Atlin, and Teslin, with a slight chance of showers in Atlin and Teslin. A mix of sun and cloud in the KLR and Haines Junction. Windy across the region with a high of 22. Taking another look across the territory at current conditions, Old Crow is 19, light rain and 12 in Dawson, that is the cold spot. Mayo is mostly cloudy and 21, partly cloudy, 20 degrees in Faro. Carmax is 19, 13 degrees in Beaver Creek and in Burwash. Haines Junction is 14, mostly cloudy and 14 in Teslin. Watson Lake, mostly cloudy and 17. Inuvik, smoke and 23 degrees, that is the warm spot. And back here at the Whitehorse Airport, mostly cloudy and 17. Charlotte Cardin, Eva Avila, and Raven Lene, all three of those artists on the way next on 96.1. The Rush.

0: That is Raven Lanae with Love Me Not on 96.1 The Rush. Making our way through the noon hour on this Wednesday afternoon on the Midday Grind. It's just after 12:15 p.m. on the clock. And we're only a few days out. If you haven't been to Yukon Pump in a while, now is the best time to stop by. You can join me, Ryan Pigeau, the host of the Midday Grind, the program you're listening to right now. We're live on location on Friday from 10 until 2 p.m. at Yukon Pump, 120 Industrial Road. And we're doing this relaunch celebration right with a free barbecue, live product demonstrations, and fun games. 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It's all happening this Friday, July 24th, from 10 until 2 at Yukon Pump. Come grab a burger, snag some killer deals, and say hi to me and the Yukon Pump team. More music on the way. What do we got for you here? It is Scott Hellman, a little J-Lo and Pitbull on the way, some Tiesto and Ava Max as well. That's all coming up right here on 96.1. The Rush.
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0: 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It's just after 12:30 p.m. on the clock. Forget the gold pan and the pickaxe. Today, we're mining history. From the vast wilderness of the north comes a priceless piece of the past. Up next, the official soundtrack to the territory's history. It's Ron McFadgen with the Yukon Nugget on right now and brought to you by Cathway Water Resources.
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3: The original Copper King Mine, just off the Fish Lake Road, is the site of more than one mining tragedy. Two mountains in the Whitehorse area are named for men connected to the site in life and in death. The first high-grade copper ore in Whitehorse, in the Whitehorse Copper Belt, was discovered in 1898 by John McIntyre, who had come to the Yukon from California. In 1899, William Granger, who came to the Yukon from Kentucky, acquired an interest in the property. Located just off McIntyre Creek, which was named for John in 1898, the Copper King Mine delivered its first shipment of ore in 1900. McIntyre was doing odd jobs during the winter of 1902-03 and was contracted to carry mail from Atlin to Log Cabin on the White Pass Rail Line. On November 25, 1902, McIntyre and his partner left Atlin by dog sled with a load of mail. They never arrived at their destination. A long search resulted in the recovery of the sled and mail beneath the ice of Windy Arm. McIntyre's body was recovered on the shores of Windy Arm in May of 1903. 4 years later, the Copper King Mine was showing signs of making money for William Granger. For some days in May of 1907, the miners had been monitoring a fire they had lit in a shallow shaft to thaw the ice. On Friday, May 10th, Granger and a mine worker, Gilbert Joyce, went down the shaft to inspect the progress of the burn. When they didn't return, a search party discovered the shaft had been filled with deadly gas known to miners as black damp. The bodies of Granger and Joyce were eventually recovered near the ladder of the 50-foot shaft. Granger had been a respected member of the Whitehorse community, always boasting that a greater Whitehorse would someday be a reality because of the many mining prospects. The funeral was a large civic affair with many Whitehorse townsfolk standing outside the church, which was overflowing with mourners. Sam McGee was one of the pallbearers. The 5,000-foot Mount McIntyre is located 7 miles south of Whitehorse. The 6,500-foot Mount Granger is located 16 miles southwest of Whitehorse. I'm Ron McFadgen. This Yukon Nugget was written by Les McLaughlin.
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0: That is The Weeknd with Dancing in the Flames right here on the station that plays all the faves the Yukon craves. CKRW 96.1 The Rush. It is just after 12:30 p.m. on the clock. Mostly cloudy and now 19 degrees at the Whitehorse Airport. 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Let's talk about whey protein. Have you been bamboozled by online ads making you believe the protein you are buying is the best one out there? If it doesn't say isolate or hydrolyzed whey, then it more than likely isn't. Or if the price is really low, there's a reason for that too. If you're one of those people that thinks you can't do whey protein because you've tried the cheaper ones, chances are you probably can. Lactose intolerant? You can still have whey protein, but the right one. 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That's Reflex Supplements in Moss Point on Jarvis. I got your local artist spotlight coming up in a few minutes. First, it's Ariana Grande on the way next on 96.1. The Rush.
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2: Halfway through the week, Mario Courtney Lopez looking forward to getting back in studio a little later so we can hang with you. 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
3: Plus, Judge Cordo, myself, is on the bench ready to take up a new case and serve up some fresh justice in my court, which is Cordo's court. 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Honor someone doing something positive in the world with our weekly Good Deed Lopez-y. All that, all your favorite music and more coming up later. 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

0: 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Today's featured artist is Philip Alexander Nugent. Philip Alexander Nugent is a Yukon-born folk rock musician whose sound is a versatile blend of the whimsical and the gritty. Raised in the northern Canadian wilderness, he is now a longtime resident of Canmore, Alberta. Nugent's musical journey started early, performing in musical theater from the age of five. His theatrical background later evolved into songwriting and learning to play the guitar. He released his self-titled debut studio EP, Philip Alexander Nugent, in the fall of 2019. The songs on the EP, which were 10 years in the making, are inspired by his wife Michelle and his sons Miles and Beck. Nugent is also the lead singer and guitarist for the band Northern Quarter and has performed tribute shows such as a production of Hazy Shade of Winter celebrating Paul Simon. The 1 o'clock hour is just around the corner on the Midday Grind, but first it's your local artist spotlight powered by Skills Canada Yukon. Today it's Philip Alexander Nugent with his song Love in the Mountains on 96.1 The Rush.
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1: From the National Newsroom of the Canadian Press, I'm Karen Rebo. Quebec's premier has ruled out the return of American alcohol to her province's shelves anytime soon. Christine Frechette's comments yesterday at the premier's annual summer gathering in Charlottetown followed news this week that U.S. President Donald Trump is planning to impose new 50% tariffs on a wide range of Canadian products. The White House cited retaliatory provincial bans on U.S. booze as one of its irritants. Frechette said she wants to see progress in trade talks before lifting the measure that many provinces have been using too to protest previous Trump tariffs. Only Saskatchewan and Alberta have returned American booze to store shelves. The premier of Newfoundland and Labrador says the new tariff threat has only boosted the Team Canada approach. Tony Wakeham said the American trade war has prompted Canada to beef up its domestic trade while also looking to markets beyond the U.S.
2: Whether it's oil and gas industries, whether it's critical minerals, whether it's our lumber industries, our forestry industries, we have what the world needs. We've always had a great relationship with the United States. I think we need to have that relationship as a trading partner. But I think what you're seeing now is Canada recognizing that it has a lot of value to provide to the world.
1: A man accused of first-degree murder in the 2022 killing of an RCMP constable near Vancouver has been found unfit for trial.
3: The British Columbia Review Board ruling went into effect on July 16th and will keep Zhang Wan Hom at the Forensic Psychiatric Hospital in Coquitlam for at least a year when the disposition is reviewable. Hom is charged in the killing of Shailin Yong in a Burnaby Park on October 18th, 2022. Yong, a mental health and outreach worker for the Mounties, was stabbed to death when she tried to speak to a man in a tent. At the time, the judge said Hom was clearly overwhelmed by delusional thinking, which would prevent him from making rational decisions during the trial. Don Mitchell, The Canadian Press.
1: And after decades of worldwide fame, Shania Twain says she's rediscovered her roots and the beauty of the place that shaped her. Her new album, Little Miss Twain, will be released on Friday. She says it allowed her to reconnect with the joy of her upbringing in the northern Ontario city of Timmins.
4: I realized that, wow, I actually really love where I'm from, and it wasn't a realization, and I always did, but it's almost like I forgot all about all of the snow that I've shoveled in my life, okay? You know, those things, all of the frozen toes.
1: The album takes its title from the nickname that was used to introduce her on stage as a child when Twain's mother drove her to perform in bars across the province. This is the Canadian Press. In sports, the Toronto Blue Jays' woes continue. Nick Fortes and Yandy Diaz each had 3-run homers, and the visiting Tampa Bay Rays had a season-high 21 hits in a 12-2 rout of the slumping Toronto Blue Jays last night. Kevin Gausman struggled through 3 1/3 innings, allowing 5 runs in what could have been his final start as a Blue Jay at Toronto's Rogers Centre, with Major League Baseball's trade deadline looming on August 3rd.
5: The focus is this team in this room and those guys, and so, you know, that's where my mind's at right now. But yeah, that is kind of crazy to think about.
1: The Boston Red Sox's pursuit of a franchise record tying 15th straight victory will have to continue this afternoon, weather permitting. Last night's game against Baltimore was postponed because of heavy rain in Boston. The teams will play a doubleheader today. There are 15 matches on Major League Soccer's schedule tonight, with all 3 Canadian teams in action. From the Canadian Press, I'm Karen Rebo.
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0: For Dawson, Mayo, Pelly, CarMax, Faro, and Ross River today, a mix of sun and cloud in Pelly, CarMax, and Mayo, changing to cloudy conditions by the afternoon. Cloudy conditions in Ross River and Faro, changing to a mix of sun and cloud by the afternoon. Increasing cloudiness in Dawson with a slight chance of showers and a high of 27. Partly cloudy conditions region-wide with a low of 10. And tomorrow, cloudy conditions increasing throughout the morning with a slight chance of showers in Mayo, Pelly, and CarMax. Periods of rain in Dawson with a high of 22. For Watson Lake today, a mix of sun and cloud with a slight chance of showers this afternoon. A risk of thunderstorm and a high of 23. Tonight, cloudy conditions clearing this evening with a low of 10. And tomorrow, sunny conditions giving way to a mix of sun and cloud by the afternoon, with a high of 26. For Whitehorse, Teslin, Atlin, Haines Junction, and the KLR today, sunny in Whitehorse. Sunny conditions changing to a mix of sun and cloud in Haines Junction and the KLR. Cloudy conditions in Atlin and Teslin with a slight chance of showers, clearing by late morning with a high of 23. Tonight, light clouds across the region with cloudy conditions clearing in Whitehorse overnight. A low of 7 degrees, and tomorrow sunny conditions to start the day with a mix of sun and cloud moving in for Whitehorse, Atlin, and Teslin, with a slight chance of showers in Atlin and Teslin. A mix of sun and cloud in the KLR and Haines Junction, windy across the region with a high of 22. Taking another look across the territory at current conditions, Old Crow is 21, cloudy and 12 in Dawson. That is the cold spot. Partly cloudy and 23 in Mayo. Faro, partly cloudy and 21. Also 21 degrees in CarMax. Mostly cloudy and 15 in Beaver Creek. Burwash is mostly cloudy and 12. 15 degrees in Haines Junction. Mostly cloudy and 15 in Teslin. Watson Lake, mostly cloudy and 18. Inuvik, smoke and 24. That is still the warm spot. And back here at the Whitehorse Airport, mostly cloudy and 19. It's Noah Kahn kicking things off in this hour. Stick season is on the way next on the Midday Grind.

give you your daily reminder. The Rush has teamed up with some amazing local businesses to bring you the Rush Summer Treasure Hunt, your chance to win the ultimate concert getaway. And you know what that is. We're sending one lucky winner and a guest to Vancouver with round-trip airfare from Whitehorse on Air North Yukon's airline, a two-night stay at the Rosedale on Robson Suite Hotel, $500 spending cash, and the grand prize, two floor seats to see Bruno Mars on the romantic tour this fall. 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The more stars you collect, the more chances that you have to win. You can also get entries just by listening to The Rush as much as you can. Anytime you hear Bruno, text the word treasure to 867-667-7891. And then you can join us July 29th right here for our Bruno Mars block party. More details on that to come. Contest closes in quite a while. August 14th at 11:59. Don't miss your chance to drip in finesse. 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Visit our website for all the contest rules and details. I got Sean Desmond and Meghan Trainor both on the way next, right here on 96.1.

Nelly Furtado on 96.1 The Rush. All good things come to an end. Hanging out here on your Wednesday afternoon on the Midday Grind. 1:16 p.m. on the clock. And you may already be aware, but it's time for me to

You're in the middle of another amazing set of Rush music. If the next song seems long, it's probably because the DJ had to use the bathroom. They do go to the bathroom, you know.

0: That was Beyonce with Break My Soul and another throwback jam. Just before that, some Backstreet Boys right here on the Midday Grind on CKRW 96.1 The Rush. Ryan Peugeot hanging with you here just after 1:30 p.m. on the clock. Mostly cloudy, 20 degrees at the Whitehorse Airport, and that time and temp is brought to you by the Kwanlin Dunn Cultural Center. So Intel now has extended hours at the KDCC. 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Extra materials are provided and coffee and tea will be available. Come for a quick visit or stay a while so you don't miss out. The Kwanlin Dunn Cultural Center is open to the public Monday to Saturday, 9 a.m. to 5 p.m. Visit KwanlinDunnCulturalCenter.com or visit their Facebook page for all of your up-to-date information on exhibits and workshops happening this season. I got Lady Gaga, I got Teddy Swims, and I got Serena Ryder. That's your three-pack on the way next on The Grind, CKRW 96.1. 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
4: Ryan, fact number 347. 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We didn't fact check that. 96.1, The Rush.

0: 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Rocking the Yukon's airways for over 55 years, and you're hanging out on the midday grind on a beautiful Wednesday afternoon, just after 1:45 p.m. on the clock. And are you looking for a fun way to kick off your Friday? 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We'll see you there. 2 p.m. just around the corner here on The Grind. I got Somber, Zed, and more all on the way next on 96.1. The Rush.
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0: That's Cascade and Dragonette with Fire in Your New Shoes on 96.1 The Rush. Mostly cloudy, 20 degrees at the White Horse Airport, top of the hour, 2 p.m. on a Wednesday afternoon, and you're locked into The Rush. Ryan Peugeot with you here on the Midday Grind, keeping the flow going for another hour or so before we hand it off to Faith Star. Local weather's on the way in just a few, but first, right now, it's your 2 p.m. Canadian Press News, brought to you by Jackpond, Lotto and Smoke.
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2: Prepaid phone minutes?
1: Yup.
2: Cash?
1: Definitely. There's an ATM, and they also do check cashing.
2: A hunting license?
1: Sure thing.
2: Fishing license?
1: I think you're catching on.
2: I see what you did there.
1: You can also fax and photo at Jackpot Lotto and Smoke. And of course, Lotto and Smoke are right in the name. Come get what you're looking for at Jackpot Lotto and Smoke on the corner of 3rd Ave and Elliott.
3: Now this update from the Canadian Press. Aerial photographs of a northwestern Ontario First Nation show scorched earth and debris where buildings once stood. Fire swallowed Namego-Sazagagan First Nation as its residents fled last week. A resident of Boston Bar, BC, who stayed despite evacuation orders, says embers from a nearby wildfire are setting spot fires. Attila Banerjee says the smoke's so thick it's like going through a cloud in an airplane. A conservative critic says the text of the new Gordie Howe bridge deal with the Trump administration shows the prime minister caved. The document confirms Canada will split net toll revenues with the U.S. for the first 15 years. Prime Minister Mark Carney previously said that would only happen after all of the bridge debt was repaid. And experts say Toronto may be out of its depth as it tries to ban so-called surveillance pricing. Carleton University professor Alberto Salazar says the city has a narrow set of options, and market regulations usually a federal and provincial matter. From the Canadian Press, I'm Jason White.
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0: Dawson, Mayo, Pelly, Carmax, Faro, and Ross River today. A mix of sun and cloud in Pelly, Carmax, and Mayo, changing to cloudy conditions by the afternoon. Cloudy conditions in Ross River and Faro, changing to a mix of sun and cloud by the afternoon. Increasing cloudiness in Dawson with a slight chance of showers and a high of 27. Partly cloudy conditions region-wide with a low of 10. And tomorrow, cloudy conditions increasing throughout the morning with a slight chance of showers in Mayo, Pelly, and Carmax. Periods of rain in Dawson with a high of 22. For Watson Lake today, a mix of sun and cloud with a slight chance of showers this afternoon. A risk of thunderstorm and a high of 23. Tonight, cloudy conditions clearing this evening with a low of 10. And tomorrow, sunny conditions giving way to a mix of sun and cloud by the afternoon, with a high of 26. For Whitehorse, Teslin, Atlin, Haines Junction, and the KLR today, sunny in Whitehorse. Sunny conditions changing to a mix of sun and cloud in Haines Junction and the KLR. Cloudy conditions in Atlin and Teslin, with a slight chance of showers, clearing by late morning, with a high of 23. Tonight, light clouds across the region, with cloudy conditions clearing in Whitehorse overnight. A low of 7 degrees, and tomorrow sunny conditions to start the day with a mix of sun and cloud moving in for Whitehorse, Atlin, and Teslin, with a slight chance of showers in Atlin and Teslin. A mix of sun and cloud in the KLR in Haines Junction. Windy across the region with a high of 22. Taking another look across the territory at current conditions, Old Crow is 17 degrees, mostly cloudy and 13 in Dawson. Mayo is mostly cloudy and 23, partly cloudy, 24 in Faro. Carmax is 21, 15 degrees in Beaver Creek, mostly cloudy and 14 in Burwash. Haines Junction is also 15, partly cloudy and 16 in Teslin. Watson Lake, partly cloudy and 20 degrees. Inuvik, smoke and 26. That is still the warm spot. And back here at the White Horse Airport, mostly cloudy and 20 degrees. It's Virginia to Vegas, kicking things off in this hour. Million Ways is on the way next on 96.1. 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

Scott Hellman, Kinda Complicated on 96.1 The Rush as we make our way through the 2 p.m. hour on this Wednesday afternoon. Hey, it's me, your pal Ryan Peugeot, hanging with you on the midday grind. It's mainly sunny and 22 degrees at the White Horse Airport, and that time and temp is brought to you by Panago Pizza. 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More tunes are on the way. It's Morgan Wallen and Tate McRae up next with What I Want. And you better stick around because it's Wednesday, which means your 2:45 refresher break is coming up. Another chance for you to win two free crafted sodas or refreshers from your local White Horse McDonald's right here on 96.1. The Rush.

0: That's Bieber with Love Yourself here on the Midday Grind on CKRW 96.1 The Rush. Ryan Pizio with you on a mainly sunny day, 22 degrees at the White Horse Airport, 2:40 p.m. on the clock, which means it's time now in just a second for your 2:45 refresher brought to you by your local White Horse McDonald's. So if you're on your way home or you're sneaking a little midday break, call me and hang out for a sec. The phone lines are going to be open in just a moment. Here's your topic of the day. So get ready with this. What's your favorite smell? It could be a summer smell. It could be the rain when it hits the pavement. I got to know. Keep it PG too, okay? Nobody call in and say farts on air, please. Wait a second. I think I just did that. We'll ask Faith about hers. Just kidding. We won't. She's not available again today. So it's just going to be you and me. Call me 867-667-7891. 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Two, the perfect number for sharing with a friend, just like you and I will. We'll be back with your 2:45 refresher.
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0: 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So just to remind you, we're going with smells. I'm thinking I could get some good calls on this one, so don't let me down. If you have a favorite smell, like a, I don't know, fresh cut grass, I don't want to take away too many from the people that would call into me, but come on, you know, there's a fresh smell out there that always gets you going. And like I said, keep it PG, because I can only imagine with some of the people that call in here, the kinds of things you might have to say. We'll keep that off air. Oh, I got text coming through right away. Yes, I took that one from you already. Sorry, fresh cut grass. That's an easy one, though. Who doesn't love the smell of fresh-cut grass? I guess some people don't. Some people don't love the smell of fresh-cut grass. I don't understand it because it works real well for me. Same with the rain on the pavement. That's another one that, like, anytime you can tell it's rained out there, it's just that nice, fresh smell. You look around and there's worms all over the ground as well. Two-stroke gas when you fire up your bike. I love that one, too. For me, it's not necessarily the bike, but I can relate so well growing up in Northern Ontario and getting on the lake, the boat, the gas that the boat makes, that smell from the boat motor, not necessarily your bike, but I can definitely relate. One of my favorite smells. I wish I'd have picked that one, like maybe even over fresh cut grass. And I got callers. So caller, let's have you join me here. How are you, caller? Are you there?
2: Hello?
0: Hello? Who's calling today?
2: This is Taran.
0: Taran, how's it going?
2: Pretty good. How are you?
0: I'm doing well. You're live on air with me, so thanks for hanging out. And I do have just a quick question if you'd like to win these two sodas or refreshers. Do you have a favorite smell, an obscure smell that only you might like?
2: That only I might like?
0: Well, it could be anything. I've given a couple on air already.
2: My stinky dogs after they have a swim in the lake.
0: I used to have a nice long-haired dog. She would get in the water, and then, yeah, for like a week on end, she would kind of have a musty smell.
2: Oh, yes. So. No, I have a golden retriever, and I live at Marsh Lake, so it's forever smell.
0: Nice. What about the lawn, cutting the grass? Does that one tickle your fancy, or would you prefer not to smell fresh cut grass?
2: Pretty good, but not as good as petrichor, you know, like a smell after it rains.
0: Yes.
2: Outside.
0: Yes, I think for
2: and
0: me...
2: there's also lilacs. We're just hitting the end of lilac season, so those are amazing.
0: Perfect. Yeah, those are some great ideas. You stick on the line with me because I'm going to grab your info and I'm going to make sure you get two free crafted sodas or refreshers from your local White Horse McDonald's. So stick around. Just be
2: fantastic.
0: Back in a sec. All righty. As you heard, we had some good calls, some good, I should say, some good suggestions and one good call from Taran. So we're going to get her info and we're going to get those gift cards free crafted sodas or refreshers in her direction. I personally think if you could find a scented candle for me that smells like fresh cut grass, I bet you I would enjoy it. Okay, back to the music. And at 3 p.m., the one, the only Faith Star, she'll be in the studio for the Rush Ride Home. It's Olivia Dean and her girl, Taylor Swift, both on the way next on 96.1, The Rush.
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0: 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Welcome to your Rush Ride Home with Faith Starr. 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
5: From the National Newsroom of the Canadian Press, I'm Jason White. Aerial photographs are showing the scale of devastation from a fast-moving wildfire that forced residents to flee a northwestern Ontario First Nation. The residents fled without help from the province last week as flames closed in on Namago-Sazagagan First Nation. New photos show scorched earth and debris where buildings once stood and the charred remnants of trees. A BC resident who stayed in his community despite nearby wildfires says embers are setting spot fires. Attila Banerjee says he'll likely get out today, depending on the winds.
6: I might be able to hold out here still. I've got fuel, I've got generator, I've got a local resident who has his own water rights, helping fill up my water containers. I've been actioning hot spots around my property.
5: He says the smoke is so thick around his home, it's like going through a cloud in an airplane. The new agreement to convince U.S. President Donald Trump to open the Gordie Howe Bridge will see Canada split toll revenues with the United States. The document contradicts recent comments by the Prime Minister. Mark Carney said last week both countries would only split toll revenue after all of the debt is repaid. Canada's generic prescription drug industry is the latest target of U.S. President Donald Trump's tariffs. Today, he announced generic drugs imported into the U.S. will be tariffed at 100% beginning in 2 years, rising to 200% a year later. Canada's generic drug industry and its investors hope that 2-year grace period will give an opportunity to work something out. Manitoba Premier Wab Kanoo says he's willing to entertain a potential west-east pipeline being pitched by his counterparts in Alberta and Ontario. The potential project was announced last month to carry oil from Alberta to refineries in Ontario without going through the U.S. Kanoo says he's open to the project, but only if it's done the right way.
7: And if it's going to make Canada stronger, great. But of course, we want to see things done in the right way. We want Indigenous governments on side. We want workers taken care of. We want the environmental concerns all looked after. So, you know, those will be the conversations we have.
5: A study is expected to be finished before the end of this year. Toronto's mayor is looking to rein in surveillance pricing on groceries. Mayor Olivia Chow calls it a form of price gouging. Queen's University Associate Professor Dan Cohen says it's part of a larger regulatory game.
8: So there's this kind of regulatory cat and mouse game going on right now in different jurisdictions with surveillance pricing. And there's also, as much as there's kind of public outrage around this, there's also a lot of lobbying for the ability to use this sort of pricing at the same time.
5: But experts say the city may be out of its depth. It has a narrow range of tools, and market regulation is generally a federal and provincial matter, not a municipal one. This is the Canadian Press. In sports, the Toronto Blue Jays continue a 4-game series at home tonight with the American League East leading Tampa Bay Rays. Braden Fisher is set to start for the Jays before likely handing things over to the bullpen early. A busy Major League Soccer slate tonight with 15 matches involving all 3 Canadian teams. The Vancouver Whitecaps visit FC Cincinnati. The New England Revolution host Toronto FC. And CF Montreal is on the road facing Nashville SC. Canadian football player Isaiah Adams has been arrested in Ontario Ontario on 4 weapons charges. The 25-year-old from Ajax, Ontario, is an offensive lineman for the NFL's Arizona Cardinals. Adams was one of 4 people arrested. His lawyer says his client had no knowledge of any firearm. The Hockey Diversity Alliance is adding a football element to its Youth Summerfest in Toronto this weekend. Former NFL running back Marshawn Lynch will play in a celebrity ball hockey game and host a football clinic Saturday. From the Canadian Press, I'm Jason White.
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0: Mainly sunny and 22 degrees in downtown Whitehorse. Here is the rest of your rush weather provided by Environment Canada. For Dawson, Mayo, Pelly, CarMax, Faro, and Ross River today, mix of sun and cloud region-wide, increasing cloudiness in Dawson with a slight chance of showers, high of 27. Partly cloudy region-wide tonight and a low of 10. And tomorrow, cloudy conditions increasing throughout the morning with a slight chance of showers for Mayo, Pelly, and CarMax. Periods of rain for Dawson and a high of 22 degrees. For Watson Lake today, a mix of sun and clouds, slight chance of showers this afternoon with the risk of a thunderstorm and a high of 23. Tonight, cloudy conditions clearing and a low of 10. And tomorrow, sunny, mix of sun and cloud by the afternoon and a high of 26. For Whitehorse, Teslin, Atlin, Haines Junction, and the Kluane Lake region today, sunny in Whitehorse, a mix of sun and cloud for the rest of the region, high of 23. Light clouds tonight for southern Yukon, with cloudy conditions clearing in Whitehorse overnight and a low of 7. And tomorrow, a mix of sun and cloud region-wide with windy conditions and a high of 22 degrees. Across the territory right now, Old Crow's at 13, Dawson cloudy and 17, Mayo at 21, Faro cloudy and 25, CarMax at 20, Beaver Creek cloudy and 17, Burwash sunny and 16, Haines Junction at 15, Teslin partly cloudy and 17, Watson Lake partly cloudy and 22, Inuvik smoke and 27, and at the Whitehorse Airport mainly sunny in 22 degrees. Hi, hello, happy middle of the week, hanging out with Bates Star on your rush ride home until 8 tonight. Let's get this party started. It's Pino, Loeb, and Jordan with Spin on 96.1 The Rush.

all our Rush listeners, even Rush listener number 77, that guy who constantly needs to be reminded that not all animals are friend-shaped. Loving you, loving us, and loving bears, from a safe distance, of course. We're today's best music, 96.1 The Rush.

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1: Imagine Dragons, eyes closed on 96.1. The Rush rapid fire question right off the bat here today. What is something you can confidently say you can do with your eyes closed? Me, operate a soundboard and drink iced coffee. That's about it. Tell me what you think you can do with your eyes closed. No problem. 667-7891. You are hanging with Faith Star in your 3 o'clock music hour on your Rush ride home, which is brought to you by Hobart Enterprises. Lots of land in this Yukon that's not connected to any grid. 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Coming up, oh wow, let's try that again. Maybe I can't do it with my eyes closed. Coming up in about 10 minutes from now, we have Trader Time, Yukon's iconic buy, sell, and trade program. If you have something you'd like to list, please call this number, 867-471-9939. Your Wednesday Trader Time is going to get started in a few barks of a sea lion today because one of my coworkers kindly compared me to a sea lion this morning. I'm going to let you guess who did that and why. Anyway, time to get cute with your Humane Society Pet Report brought to you by the Feed

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0: Another thing I can confidently 100% certainly say I can do with my eyes closed is walk into things. I do that with my eyes open too, believe it or not. The things that make you go, Alex Warren, Fever Dream on 96.1 The Rush. You are listening to a show that most likely feels like a fever dream to you based off of the redonkulous things I say. Your Rush Ride Home with Faith Star. It's about to be 3:30, and that means Trader Time. 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
9: Hello, Trader Time. I have a 1995 mobile home for sale, asking $105,000. It's two bedroom, two bathroom, lots of upgrades and well maintained. It's on a trailer, needs to be moved off my property. If you'd like to see it, it's at McRae. You can contact 334-2262. Thank you.
10: Good afternoon, Trader Time. I have a Coleman cooler, asking $30 for that one. Deluxe air portable bed with a little frame. It's a size single, and the brand name is Roots. It has no holes or leaks. I'm asking $100 or best offer for that. I have a cabinet heater, and I'm asking, it's a little electric heater, and I'm asking at least $30 for that. And I have an old antique coffee table. It's been sanded down, needs to be refinished. I'm asking $100 for that. And I have a battery-operated weed whacker. I'm asking $30 for that. And a dry bag for even going canoe trips or anything. I'm asking $40 for that. And dehumidifier, $50 for that. It's hardly been used. And I have a wall mirror. It's $10. And I have two WestJet suitcases. One's a carry-on and one's a little bigger. And I'm asking $75 for the both. And my phone number is 633-4149. Thank you so much. Bye.
0: That's it for Trader Time voicemails today. If you would like to text your listing instead of calling, please text the words Trader Time, the information, how long you want your ad repeated for, and how to contact you. 867-667-7891. 471-9939 is a landline and is for voicemails only. Two texts left for Trader Time today. First one says, we have a brown three-person couch to give away. It must be picked up. The couch features duct tape repairs on the pleather on one arm and two of the cushions. Cloth cover is included with the couch. 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Contact 867-687-2401. That's 687-2401. And the last message says, Trader Time, garage sale coming up this weekend, Saturday, July 25th at 24 Scotia Lane from 9 a.m. to 12 p.m. That is 24 Scotia Lane from 9 a.m. to 12 p.m. on Saturday, July 25th. No early birds, please. If you need any information from what you heard today, please call or text 867-667-7891. That is it for Trader Time today on The Rush.
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0: Travie McCoy and Bruno Mars with Billionaire on UConn's hit station 96.1 The Rush. If you haven't heard, we are running a contest right now to send one lucky winner and a plus one to Vancouver to see Bruno Mars on the romantic tour this fall at BC Place. You're going to get two floor seats if you win, plus the airfare with Air North round trip, a two-night stay at the Rosedale on Robson Suite Hotel, and $500 in spending cash. If you have not texted the word treasure in the last hour, do so, since a Bruno Mars song just played. 867-667-7891. If you want to increase your chances on winning this amazing, amazing prize, I would recommend you don't go anywhere. Keep listening to your Rush Ride Home. I have some tips and tricks, and I will fill you in on those a little bit later. Right now, hanging out with Faith Star, creeping up to 4 on that clock. Partly cloudy, 23 degrees in the capital city. 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McDonald's is one of our Rush Summer Treasure Hunt sponsors. So if you are planning on going there anytime soon, I would recommend you scan their QR code and collect a golden star. You can also collect a golden star at this place I'm about to mention. 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

0: 96.1, The Rush, 4 o'clock on your ride home. And we have your Canadian press news and sports coming up next, brought to you by Jackpot Lotto and Smoke.
1: What can you get at Jackpot Lotto and Smoke?
2: Prepaid phone minutes?
1: Yup.
2: Cash?
1: Definitely. There's an ATM, and they also do check cashing.
2: A hunting license?
1: Sure thing.
2: Fishing license?
1: I think you're catching on.
2: I see what you did there.
1: You can also fax and photo at Jackpot Lotto and Smoke. And of course, Lotto and Smoke are right in the name. Come get what you're looking for at Jackpot Lotto and Smoke on the corner of 3rd Ave and Elliott.
3: From the National Newsroom of the Canadian Press, I'm Jason White. Scorched earth and debris are all that remain of buildings destroyed by wildfire on a northwestern Ontario First Nation. Aerial photographs taken above Namegozazagigan First Nation show the devastation wrought by the fast-moving blaze. More than 180 active wildfires are burning in Ontario's north, including 12 new ones sparked in the last 24 hours. A BC resident who stayed despite wildfire evacuations says the water's now been shut off to his entire community. Attila Banerjee says a fire south of Boston Bar is sending embers into the town, and trees on his property have been burning.
4: He got up in the trees, 30 feet up in the trees. Spotting was very extensive, but it was managed and is being managed, but it's still burning, so it could not be extinguished.
3: He says the fire department and others from surrounding communities are patrolling the area. The premiers are touting unity at their meeting in Prince Edward Island as the threat of new U.S. tariffs looms. But the provincial and territorial leaders differ on what they believe is the best course of action to de-escalate Trump's trade war. A spokesperson for the Canada-U.S. Trade Minister says Dominic LeBlanc has been speaking with the U.S. Trade Representative this week. Prime Minister Mark Carney and U.S. President Donald Trump agreed to intensify their trade talks after Trump threatened a roster of new steep tariffs. U.S. Trade Representative Jameson Greer says he hopes to provide options to Trump, Canada, and Mexico by the end of this year. An Ontario judge has opted not to convict a foreign defense contractor who assaulted a young woman outside a major arms expo in Ottawa in 2024.
5: David Henschel had pleaded guilty to assaulting a young pro-Palestinian protester outside the CANSEC military arms show. He had several tense exchanges with protesters walking from his hotel to the venue, including a young Muslim woman wearing a hijab. He punched her in the face, knocking her to the ground. The Crown had sought 2 years in prison, arguing the attack was motivated by racism. The judge disagreed and issued an absolute discharge. The Crown has already filed for appeal. Henschel is meantime facing a $5,000 fine for failing to appear in court in person earlier this month. Kyle Duggan, The Canadian Press, Ottawa.
3: Manitoba welcomes Sobeys' decision to stop enforcing property controls that prevent competing grocers from opening stores. Industry experts say the so-called restrictive covenants can be used to curb competition and may lead to higher grocery prices. Manitoba Public Service Delivery Minister Mintu Sandhu says Sobeys' parent company should go even further.
6: I'm a little happy but not really happy because I want to see those property controls gone completely.
3: Empire's policy shift came after the Competition Bureau broadened its probe into Empire's use of property controls. This is the Canadian Press. In sports, the Blue Jays are back in action tonight in Toronto, hosting the Tampa Bay Rays. Toronto continues its four-game series with the American League East leading Rays. The Boston Red Sox have tied a long-standing record. The Red Sox beat the Baltimore Orioles 6-3 this afternoon for their 15th consecutive win. That matches a mark set in 1946 with Hall of Famer Ted Williams. The Red Sox can make it 16 straight in the second half of a split doubleheader tonight at Fenway Park. All three Canadian Major Soccer League clubs are playing tonight. The Vancouver Whitecaps visit FC Cincinnati. The New England Revolution host Toronto FC. And CF Montreal is on the road facing Nashville SC. Canadian NFL player Isaiah Adams has been arrested on weapons charges in Ontario. The Ajax Ontario native was one of four people arrested. His lawyer says his client is innocent and had no knowledge of any firearm. From the Canadian Press, I'm Jason White.
0: Mainly sunny and 22 degrees in downtown Whitehorse. 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For Dawson, Mayo, Pelly, CarMax, Faro, and Ross River today, mix of sun and cloud region-wide, increasing cloudiness in Dawson with a slight chance of showers, high of 27. Partly cloudy region-wide tonight and a low of 10. And tomorrow, cloudy conditions increasing throughout the morning with a slight chance of showers for Mayo, Pelly, and CarMax, periods of rain for Dawson, and a high of 22 degrees. For Watson Lake today, a mix of sun and clouds, slight chance of showers this afternoon with the risk of a thunderstorm and a high of 23. Tonight, cloudy conditions clearing and a low of 10. And tomorrow, sunny, mix of sun and cloud by the afternoon and a high of 26. For Whitehorse, Teslin, Atlin, Haines Junction, and the Kluane Lake region today, sunny in Whitehorse, a mix of sun and cloud for the rest of the region, high of 23. Light clouds tonight for southern Yukon, with cloudy conditions clearing in Whitehorse overnight and a low of 7. And tomorrow, a mix of sun and cloud region-wide with windy conditions and a high of 22 degrees. Across the territory right now, Old Crow's at 13, Dawson cloudy in 17, Mayo at 21, Faro cloudy in 25, CarMax at 20, Beaver Creek cloudy in 17, Burwash sunny and 16, Haines Junction at 15, Teslin partly cloudy in 17, Watson Lake partly cloudy in 22, Inuvik smoke in 27, and at the Whitehorse Airport mainly sunny in 22 degrees.
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UConn's hit station 96.1, The Rush, Sabrina Carpenter with Man Child. I hope you're enjoying this lovely Wednesday afternoon. You're hanging out with Faith Star on your Rush ride home now in your 4 o'clock music hour, which is brought to you by KFC Whitehorse. Attention all right now. I hope yours is too if you like iced lattes. 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Coming up very

0: shortly. We got your road report into your Wednesday double shot. More on that later. Right now, let's try to get our sillies out. Try being the operative word. Hikes and Bikes is coming up next on 96.1 The Rush.
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2: The Southern Tochoni name for Gray Mountain, the May, refers to the gray-white color of the rocks. Gray Mountain is a great day hike offering a terrific view of Whitehorse and the surrounding area. You can see from Marsh Lake in the south to Lake LaBarge in the north. The trailhead starts only 200 meters lower than the summit, which means more alpine walking. It's only 2.5 kilometers to the summit, which is a good turnaround point if you don't want to continue walking the ridge.
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0: A criminally underrated Canadian band, in my opinion, Metric with Breathing Underwater on 96.1 The Rush. They have so many good songs. I am going to go home later and just listen to Metric on repeat. That is my motive for the evening. You're hanging out with Faith on your Rush ride home. It's about to hit 4:30, and that means we got your road report coming up in a second, and your Wednesday double shot is going to follow that. You will hear two back-to-back songs by the exact same musical act. If you think you know who's singing those songs today, call or text 867-667-7891. I do have a feeling I said this yesterday, but I think today's will actually be a bit harder than yesterday because it's songs we don't often play on CKRW, and she is a pop artist, and she was on the Disney Channel. Those are some hints. Maybe I'm giving too many, but anyway, just keep listening to the double shot to find out who it is. If you get the answer right first, you will be the next qualifier in the grand prize draw. On Friday, you could win two free meals from Whitehorse McDonald's. We have your Wednesday double shot coming up in just a second, but right now, please buckle your seatbelt. Make sure you are driving to the speed limit and that you're just vibing, because why not? Road reports next on The Rush.
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0: This is your afternoon road report. Summer is here and the roads are busy. Cyclists are taking advantage of warmer conditions, so be aware of your surroundings and watch for cyclists, pedestrians, and wildlife. 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Reminder, there are weight and speed restrictions when crossing bridges on the North Canal Road. These include a weight limit of 48,000 kilograms, no overweight permits, a 30 kilometer per hour speed limit on all bridges, and some bridges may have lower speed limits. Please check 511yukon.ca for more information. Whitehorse Advisories. PS Sidhu Trucking is completing surface restoration and intersection improvements on Casca Boulevard between Keno and Whistlebend Way during July and August. Drivers should expect delays as single lane traffic will be required for some of the work. Sidhu Trucking is doing their best to keep delays to a minimum during regular business hours, with longer delays between 6 p.m. and 11 p.m. Please avoid the area if possible and follow all instructions from flaggers and signage. And the intersection of Summit Road and Rondell Road in Hillcrest is closed until Tuesday, July 28th for paving. Please follow traffic detours and construction control signage and ensure no vehicles are parked on the road or near the intersection. Please use designated off-street and alternate parking areas and note that asphalt paving is weather dependent. Other advisories to be aware of: traffic hazard on Highway 1, the Alaska in both directions at marker 1456 near Ibex Valley. Traffic hazard on the Alaska in both directions near marker 1324 between Jake's Corner and Little Teslin Lake. Traffic alert on Highway 4, the Robert Campbell Highway near Ross River from roadway marker 350 to 350. In all of these zones, please slow down, narrow shoulders, no passing, loose gravel, and speed reductions in place. Construction is active across the territory in all construction zones. Follow speed restrictions, posted signs, and pilot vehicles. Road construction on the Alaska in both directions from marker 1130 to 1136 near Swift River. BST operations on Highway 2, the North Klondike Highway in both directions from marker 48 to 58. Construction on the Silver Trail in both directions from marker 60 to 64 and again from 74 to 88 just before Halfway Lakes. And road construction on Highway 10, the Nahini Range Road, both directions from marker 134 to 184, Three Aces Exploration Camp to the Yukon Northwest Territories border. Seasonal closures. The top of the World Highway border crossing is open. The George Black Ferry is in service, as well as the Pelly Barge. For the latest on road conditions, visit 511yukon.ca before hitting the road, and you can also follow Yukon Highways and Public Works on Facebook.
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0: Your Wednesday double shot brought to you by Whitehorse McDonald's. You just heard two back-to-back songs by the exact same artist, and that artist today, Selena Gomez. Today is her birthday. She was born in Grand Prairie, Texas on July 22nd, 1992. She starts her career in TV, starring in Disney's Wizards of Waverly Place, a show I grew up watching, and in 2009, she releases her first album, Kiss and Tell, with her band Selena Gomez and The Scene on Disney's Hollywood Records. Her adult accomplishments include the hits Lose You to Love Me and The Heart Wants What It Wants, and an acclaimed role in the series Only Murders in the Building, which I have yet to watch. If you've seen that show and you would recommend it, let me know. 667-7891. Wasn't sure how many of you would have known it was Selena Gomez, but lots of you did. Thanks for paying attention to the songs we play on The Rush. We appreciate that. And Maxine, congrats. You are Wednesday's qualifier. You could win two free extra value meal coupons from Whitehorse McDonald's on Friday. So great work. If you want to qualify for the grand prize draw, make sure you're listening to The Double Shot weekdays in the 4 o'clock hour on your Rush ride home. Creeping up to five right now, hanging out with Faith Starr, and it's time to see what's going on in the city of Whitehorse.
1: Time for What's Going On in the City, brought to you by the City of Whitehorse.
0: Transit routes 202 and 402 are changing on August 3rd. These route changes are being made to improve schedule reliability and increase service frequency. There will be slight adjustments to the timing of all transit routes on August 3rd to accommodate these changes. Find maps and detailed information on these changes at whitehorse.ca/transit. A public hearing is scheduled for Monday, August 24th at City Hall for a proposed amendment to the city's official community plan to enable limited forms of mineral exploration within select areas currently designated as green space that is being considered by City Council. Residents can provide input at any time up until the public hearing is closed on August 24th by emailing publicinput@whitehorse.ca. Go to whitehorse.ca/amendments for more info. 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
2: 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Football, baseball, hockey, if it's on, it's on at the Boiler Room. 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

0: From the National Newsroom of the Canadian Press, I'm Don Mitchell. A spokesperson for Trade Minister Dominic LeBlanc says he and U.S. Trade Representative Jameson Greer talked yesterday amid word from the leaders of Canada and the U.S. trade talks would be intensifying. Gabriel Brunet said in an email there will be discussions in the coming weeks and that the department is looking forward to addressing outstanding trade issues. The statement comes as Greer faced a Senate finance hearing in Washington today on the status of the Canada-U.S.-Mexico Agreement on Trade, better known as CUSMA. The trade czar said he hopes to provide options by the end of the year to U.S. President Donald Trump, Canada, and Mexico on renewing the Continental Trade Pact. More than 180 active wildfires continue to burn in Ontario's north, including 12 sparked in the last 24 hours. Early estimates indicate the flames have burned a record 7,250 square kilometers and forced over 1,800 people to flee. 12 of 13 evacuated communities are First Nations, including Collins First Nation. Anishinaabeg Nation Ground Council Chief Linda Dabosky said over 30 homes, a school, and community centers were destroyed in that community. Meanwhile, a new report is suggesting wildfires in northern Ontario do not appear to be causing severe losses for Canada's insurance industry because the largest blazes remain concentrated in remote areas. As a result, a Morningstar DBRS study says direct property claims remain contained while evacuation and business interruption costs are manageable. It also notes historically high-cost provinces like BC and Alberta have seen minimal wildfire activity so far this season. The ultimate impact on insurers depends on whether fires threaten major population centers with high values of insured property rather than the total area burned. Police in Calgary are urging residents and realtors to check on empty and vacant homes as the massive search for a missing boy reaches a seventh day. Acting Police Staff Sergeant Scott Gooderson says while 11-year-old Parker is autistic and nonverbal, he has the skills to survive in a home.
1: There may come a time when we have exhausted all the reasonable searches for Parker, but that day is not today. We still continue to search. We still continue to use ground units to search. We continue to search by air. We continue to search the water. We are doing everything we can to find Parker and bring him home.
0: Hundreds of people are searching for the boy, and Gooderson says they are working through more than 400 tips. And actor William Shatner is revealing that he not only has been fighting cancer for the past couple of years, but so has his daughter, and now they're both cancer-free. The Star Trek legend tells People magazine in an exclusive that his 57-year-old daughter, Melanie, was diagnosed with stage 4 breast cancer 4 years ago, and less than a year later, he was given a cancer diagnosis. He says the stage 4 malignant melanoma had spread to his lungs and brain and was frightening.
2: If you're told you're going to die, well, I better get busy and do something. You better get busy. No time, but now.
0: Shatner and daughter Melanie thanked groundbreaking treatments and their family for beating the affliction. This is the Canadian Press. In sports and Major League Baseball, the Toronto Blue Jays and Tampa Bay Rays are on the field right now at Rogers Center in Toronto. The Jays are on a three-game skid and losing ground in the American League wildcard race. Less than 2 weeks from the trade deadline, the Rays lead the AL East with a 58-42 record. Meanwhile, the Boston Red Sox are on the brink of history. The Red Sox can claim a franchise. Orioles. Boston tied the mark of 15 set in 1946 earlier today at Fenway Park. All three Canadian teams are on the road tonight in Major League Soccer. The Western Conference leading Vancouver Whitecaps visit FC Cincinnati, while Toronto FC takes on New England Revolution. Later, CF Montreal faces league-leading Nashville SC. And it's first place versus last place in the Northern Super League. Ottawa Rapid FC visits struggling Calgary Wild FC in the